0: I appreciate the opportunity, the time. Absolutely. You know, everything that's involved with it, I appreciate it. So thank y'all for that.
1: Of course. This is, you know, what we do it for, who we do it for. You know what I'm saying? We got to give back to the city. So we got to get into it, straight into it, man. You got to tell us how you came up with the winning track, Starter Pistol Bang. How'd you come up with that?
0: So, you know, I'm a fun guy. Right?
1: Yes.
0: So I made a song that's, you know, you talk to whoever you're talking to, and you do a little flirting in the text messages. Uh-huh. And, you know, you say a lot of things. They might say a lot of things. And it's like, all right, so don't run when it's time to.
1: Right.
0: You know what I mean? And I just made it fun. You know what I mean? And then I was blessed to get, you know, the legend JT Money.
1: Yeah. How did that link up happen?
0: So it was, I kind of ambushed him a little bit.
1: Okay.
0: Yeah. I
1: got
0: to be real with it.
1: Hey.
0: We were working on some things for him and Poison Clan.
1: Okay.
0: And, you know, we was going through records, and I just slid mine right in there.
1: Okay, nice.
0: I was like, what you think about this?
1: Right. Like, while he's already, like, brainstorming, like, hey, you already working. Like, how, and what do you say?
0: That's you.
1: Yeah.
0: I like, hey, you got something right there, Brother Tay. That's my JT Money.
2: That's what's up. All we need you to do is introduce song number 4 on the countdown.
0: Yo, it's your boy, The Takeover. Right now, we got song number 4. Friend Dude, Belly Gang Cushington, and YK Nice.

0: artist, The Takeover.
1: Also, we got to ask, how does it feel to be crowned the 99 Jams Next Up winner for this month?
0: I mean, it feels good. You know, with respect to all the artists doing it, right?
1: Yes,
0: everyone's
1: yeah.
0: trying to do it. Everyone's trying to get their foot into the door.
1: Right.
0: You know, and it's also a testament of the people, to the people, rather, who support me.
1: Correct.
0: Who support JT.
1: Absolutely.
0: You know what I mean? Because there was a lot of good music that was in the mix.
1: I would say the process wasn't hard. Yeah. What do you think? Was it a hard process?
0: As far as submitting, no.
1: Yeah. Mm-hmm.
0: But I did have some people hit me up. Listen, man, you know, the aunties and technology.
1: Telling you.
0: Be getting them sometimes.
1: Yeah.
0: But
1: yeah.
0: they follow through, you know what I'm saying? I helped them out. You know what I mean?
1: Grandson,
0: we did it.
1: How do you press vote on this one? But like you said, that's the key thing that I think you said is that you have to actually put in the work. A lot
0: Correct.
1: Of people, I feel like sometimes feel like things should just be handed to them.
0: Correct.
1: You know what I mean? People should just automatically show love, but you got to put your name out there. You know what I mean? You got to get your boots dirty. You got to put
0: yeah.
1: in that work. And once you have that community, which you already do, your village, you've built, you know, built your name. And it's just like you said, kind of like, you know, putting your boots to the ground and,
0: yeah.
1: and having them vote for you and show that love back so that you can, you know, be up here with us,
0: yeah.
1: man. And look, it paid off.
0: Yeah.
2: That's what we love to hear, man. Just let everybody out there know what the next song on the countdown is.
0: So look, it's your boy, The Takeover, right? And I got to shout out song number 2 because this is my joint, Let 'Em Know by T.I.
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0: 5269.
1: What do you have planned for the rest of 2026, man? The year is closing out on us like crazy.
0: Yeah, it's moving fast, ain't
1: it? It's moving crazy.
0: We're more than halfway through. So a lot, you know, how I got my start initially was as an artist.
1: Okay.
0: But then I transitioned into songwriting, which is how I met JT.
1: Interesting.
0: And a lot of the Miami legends. You know, Miami has embraced me, so a lot of what I'm doing is releasing records that I've worked with, that I have with, you know, some of the established artists.
1: And, yes.
0: And just really solidifying my name as, you know, not only an artist, but as a writer as well.
1: Yeah.
0: Yeah. And you have to put yourself into the mind frame of the artist you're working with.
1: Yeah.
0: That's
1: absolutely
0: very important. So, you know, and I like all genres of music.
1: Okay.
0: So I'm not limited. So,
1: yes, that's,
0: you know, I'll do whatever's needed.
1: Yeah.
0: You can figure it out. And I have a few high profile placements under my belt, you know,
1: gotcha.
0: But it don't really mean much until, you know, they can associate the name with the songs as well. So that's this path right now.
2: That's what's up, man. Just let everybody out there know what the number one song in the city is.
0: So, yo, we done made it all the way to song number one, and you are still rocking with your boy, The Takeover. But the number one song today is Space Car by

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1: What's up, this your boy Lil Baby. Hope I'm not too much to handle. 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
0: Oh, oh!
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2: 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I promise to myself.

0: The Takeover.
1: What's a little known, like, fact about you? Something special or something interesting that maybe a lot of people don't know about you?
0: I guess they're getting to know now. You know, music has taken me all over the world.
1: Okay, yes.
0: Right? So, as an independent artist, I've toured 29 different countries.
1: Ooh, wow.
0: You know, and once the pandemic happened, I had to transition. That's when I really transitioned into songwriting. But, just music, that grind, building that village that we talked about earlier.
1: Yeah.
0: Having a community. And that's the one thing that's carried me
1: in this
0: journey. So
2: that's what's up, bro. We got to get back to the vibe to continue to party for all of our ladies out there. Mariah the Scientist, is it a crime?

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2: 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There it is.

0: That's something you need to get off your chest. Want to say what everybody's thinking, but scared to say? No filter. No holding back. It's time to talk your ish.
1: Hold that. Let me talk.
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2: 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But that don't mean we're not going to let you talk your ish. We got to let our very special guest to take over. Talk your ish. Sound off.
3: I'll shout out, you know, In the Wind Management. A lot of the homies. Actually, I want to say, you know, RIP to EB the Iceman,
4: yes,
3: you know.
4: Yes, that was crazy.
3: Shout out to you know,
4: unexpected.
3: NMB. And that kind of took it, you know. It was I took it a little left, you know.
4: Of course.
3: I want to shout out the city because it's energized right now.
4: Yeah.
3: Right?
4: Mm-hmm.
3: You know, a lot of people putting up money to do whatever, you know what I mean? So shout out to the people putting up the bread. Shout out to the cats who are competing for the bread.
4: Right.
3: You know what I mean? I like to see the energy. I haven't seen this kind of energy in the city in a while. So that's me talking my ish.
0: Miami, it's going down. 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

That's all we're trying to do is get money right here on 99 Jams. 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

0: cheap. I don't know what the price is, but yeah, this Florida man is doing Florida man things, and we're gonna get into the details for you at the top of the hour, right here on 99 Jams. Hey now.
1: Wake up. Wake them up. Miami is waking up with the Morning Hustle, featuring L'Oreal, Kyle Santillan, and Alton Walker.
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7: 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Huh. That sounds so rich. 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
6: 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Just do it. 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

0: Yes, yeah, a party baby, DJ Nasty 305 with Just Do It right here on 89 Jams. Miami's number one for hip hop and R&B. Slide with your turn up partners on the grind. That's right, we still hanging out in this hour. We are definitely trying to make it make sense because somebody in South Florida must have really been craving some guacamole because W say a man got caught stealing over 140 avocados from a grove. That's crazy. It's your girl, She Jerky Lee.
1: And DJ Lucky. See, when I saw this headline, I'm like, what he doing with all these avocados and why he's stealing them? Maybe because, like, we grew up with an avocado tree in the backyard. I kind of take it for granted. I don't even eat avocados. So this is just a wild story for me. We're
0: going to get into
1: 140. Yeah, we're going to get into the details for you, try to make it make sense as we continue to slide for you, as we slide for the Leos. Rod Wave 25.

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Today is the day. 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

0: Loving a vibe, baby. That's that Skilla, baby, with FaZe Carr right here on 89 Jams. Miami's number one for hip-hop and R&B. Turning over to turn up partners on the grind. Yeah, Jams fan, we trying to make it make sense because this Florida man skipped Publix altogether and allegedly went straight to the source. Wait till you hear what he did and told deputies after getting caught. It's crazy. It's your girl, She Jerk, you leave.
1: And DJ Lucky. See, we got a Florida man, a South Florida man, a Hialeah man. So this happened right in our backyard, and I don't understand what he was trying to do. I wish they asked him, like, what you gonna do with all these avocados?
0: Right.
1: So we want to get to the details for you in less than 10 minutes. We have to try to make it make sense. We got you, but we also got to continue the party. It's a motion party. Boss Man, D-Lo, Megan Thee Stallion on 99 Jams. Hey, now.

0: show. More than a show. 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
1: 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Woo.

0: remix, nigga. I'ma show you, nigga, how to make a remix.
1: Yeah.
0: Came about to know it, ain't see it. All that other shit dropping, you can keep it. You know, baby, make the bad bitch. Pop that, throw that up. Turn around like it's the freak, nigga.
1: Okay.
0: Push me to the wall, get to pulling down my drawers. Hands up in the M, playing defense.
1: Yeah.
0: A couple years straight, nigga, thought that was it. Ain't no fool. Wait, no, I brought back a hit. I had took her with me. We both spent a little time. She got hers, I got mine, then I brought back his bitch. They fuck, nigga. Blame me, I brought back.

0: turn up partners are locked in, but we gotta pause. Cause what we're looking at right now ain't making no kind of sense. This is Make It Make Sense on 99 Jams, Miami's number one for hip hop.
1: Yeah,
0: R&B.
1: Jams fan, let's try to make it make sense because we got another Florida man in the news and he's catching charges for some avocados. Yeah, this already not making no sense at all. It's your girl, She Jerk, Yalees.
2: And DJ Lucky. See, now I can speak for myself. I don't really eat avocados, guacamole, but the avocado prices must be getting out of hand because we got a 37-year-old Hialeah man. He was arrested by Miami-Dade deputies. They say they caught him stealing 142 avocados. Mm-mm. That was worth about $850 from a grove in southwest Miami-Dade. Deputies say they found bags full of avocados in his truck and throughout the grove. And when investigators tried to question him later, his response was basically, "Why do I need to talk? Y'all caught me stealing the avocados." At that point, I guess honesty really was the best policy. He's now facing grand theft and trespassing charges.
1: That's crazy, man. But I'm not even mad at him, honestly, because, like, once you caught red-handed with 142 avocados, what else is there to say? Like, yeah, you did that, man. He definitely saved some people some time. What you think, Lux?
2: Nah, there's a lot that you gotta say. So that's 142 avocados. What was your plan? What were you trying to do? It's not like you was taking one or two. I'm just gonna get this from a dinner or lunch. Nah, you had a business plan. You was trying to slang these avocados. Yep. We know about you, sir.
1: Avocados by the brick.
2: 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And this is the perfect song for what we're talking about right here. Young Miami. 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Hey, now.
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0: Cardi snap with this one, baby. That's that aha right here on 89 Jams, Miami's number one for hip hop and R&B. Riding out with your turn up on is definitely on that grind. You know, we going up and we let you know what's on and popping in the culture, because we got to talk about this story right here, man. Teddy Bridgewater is officially hanging up the cleats for real this time, right? And the reason behind it has a lot of NFL fans showing him a lot of love. It's your girl, She Jerky Lee.
1: And DJ Lucky. See, one thing about Teddy B, he could never do anything wrong in my eyes, man. Every time he jumps on social media, whether he's trolling or whether he's trying to inspire the next generation, I'm like, man, that's a good man right there, man. He's definitely holding it down. We're going to get into the details of what's in store for Teddy Bridgewater this hour, but we also all in your business trying to figure out WGFT with Gunna and Chris Brown on 99 Jams. Hey, now.

What's up? This Travis representing that Miami, Florida, West P. Rhyme. And I'm listening to 99 Jams, you know. Y'all go ahead and download 99 Jams app. Get that.

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0: loving this vibe right here, baby. That's that Chris Brown with Obvious right here on 99 Jams, Miami's number one for hip-hop and R&B. Rocking with your turn-up partners on the grind. And yeah, Jams fam, we letting you know what's on it popping in the culture. And we talking about it because after one of the most gruesome knee injuries in the NFL history and an incredible comeback, Teddy Bridgewater says it's finally time to walk away from the game. Hey, it's your girl, she's Jerick Yalees.
1: And DJ Lucky C. Teddy B has officially announced retirement from the NFL, saying this time it's official. The veteran quarterback says his body, especially the knee he nearly lost back in 2016, is finally telling him it's time to stop. He says football has given him everything, but now his priority is being healthy and present for his children. We rooting for you, Teddy B, and congrats on the new bundle of joy on the way.
0: Hey, amen. Yeah, we love to hear it, and that's how you know it's the right time, because you've already beaten the odds once, so you don't owe anybody another comeback, man. You get to enjoy your family and your next chapter, and we definitely love that, fam. What you think, Luck?
1: Yeah, man, I definitely feel like this was a good move. His story's bigger than football. Most people would have never made it back after that knee injury, but he got another decade in the league. That's resilience, and Miami should be proud, very proud of everything he's accomplished.

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0: This is my vibe right here. That's that little baby with Dead Fresh right here on 89 Jams, Miami's number one for hip hop and R&B. Rocking with your turn up partners on the grind, still letting you know what's on and popping in the culture, man, because Megan Thee Stallion has been pretty quiet lately, but now she's letting everybody know she's back. And Act 3 is officially on the way. Hey, it's your girl, CJ Ricky Lee.
1: And DJ Lucky C. Yeah, man, looks like Megan Thee Stallion is back to take over the game. After months of fans wondering when new music was coming, Meg took to social media with a series of photos teasing Act 3 with the words "I'm back" written across the images. She hasn't announced a release date or dropped the single just yet, but the album is officially confirmed. The announcement comes after a busy year filled with legal battles, public scrutiny, and the most recent public breakup with NBA star Klay Thompson. If history tells us anything, Megan has a way of turning her real life experiences into some of her biggest records.
0: Yeah, man, I'm excited too, because Megan Thee Stallion always seems to level up after every project, and if she's been taking her time, hopefully it's because she's been cooking up something super special. What you think, Luck?
1: Yeah, man, I definitely agree. Breakups have inspired some of the greatest albums of all time. If she's really putting all that energy into Act 3, Klay might not like what he hears when this drops, but I don't know. I think she's just gonna do what she does best. She ain't worried about none of that, but we'll see when the music drops.
0: Yeah, absolutely, man. 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

0: Definitely a vibe right there, baby. That's that Phoenix flexing with rubbers right here on 89 Jams, Miami's number one for hip-hop and R&B. You've been riding out with your turn-up partners all night long. Of course, Jams fam, we were slanging these vibes, slanging these tickets, and we had our very special guest, The Takeover, on 89 Jams, next up artist in the building, hanging out with us today. Like, it's been a long day. Lucko A, Secure G, Jerk, Hercules.
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2: 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Do it one time.
3: It's DJ Nasty 305. Uh-huh. If you didn't know, this the crib. Miami-Dade County. Shout out to DJ Uncle Al.
4: Yeah.
3: Uncle Luke.
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3: T-Double-D.
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1: Where would you find the Eiffel Tower?
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1: Ashley, guess what, girl? 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You said that you had a rough Christmas Eve. I hope today is a whole lot better for you, baby.
2: This is, like, so great. I ain't go home for Christmas, so this is, like, a great gift to myself. Oh, my God.

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3: 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It's 20.
4: What are you right?
3: Who was the president of the United States during the American Civil War?
4: Lincoln.
3: Yeah, come on now. So wait, what happened?
5: $1,000 right there.
6: Y'all gave him number two?
3: What's number two?
5: Number two was kind of funny, though. I ain't gonna lie to you now.
3: It's because he say Ara?
5: Yeah. That's not the...
6: Not just because he said Aura, but I think you put him in the wrong order, too.
3: Oh, did he? I thought he said F-O-R-E-S-C.
6: Okay, all right. I thought he said F-O-R-S. I ain't know.
3: Nah.
5: Hey.
3: The Aura had the E in it.
6: Let him get that Aura.
3: All right. Well, you got $80. $80 is what you got now.
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5: Uh-huh.
4: If you didn't know, this the crib. Miami-Dade County. Shout out to DJ Uncle Al.
5: Yeah.
4: Uncle Luke.
5: Yeah.
4: T-Double-D.
5: Yeah.
4: JT Money.
5: Yeah.
4: The Diamond Princess.
5: Woo.
4: The legendary Disco Rick.
5: Ooh.
4: Shout out to Prince Raheem.
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0: Yeah, remix, nerd. 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
0: Came about to know it, ain't see it. All that other shit dropping, you can keep it. 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
1: nerd. 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
0: Push me to the wall, get the pulling down my drawers. 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
1: Yeah.
0: A couple years straight, nerd, thought that was it. Ain't no fool. 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I had took her with me. We both spent a little time. 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I just brought back some dude. Cut a hoe off, I was feeling it.
1: Yup.

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1: Yes, sir.
2: How's it going, L'Oreal?
0: Hey.
2: Dr. Walker, what's the deal?
1: Miami.
2: Kyle Santilli and I'm here. We are ready to get it popping on a hump day Wednesday in South Florida.
0: That's right. I'm so excited. It's hot outside.
2: Yeah.
0: I'm ready to get this show over with so I could go outside and have fun.
2: Okay. What does that consist of?
0: Drinking. I'm Brad Pitt of these streets, okay?
2: Hilarious. All right, listen, man. Stick around because coming up, we're going to get to it. It's time to hit that Morning Hustle courtroom. Alta's got to defend your boy today.
1: Yeah, my boy Leon called me, man. He was trying to help folks at the hospital by dressing up as the Grim Reaper.
2: And, you know. Help folks at the hospital.
0: This sounds
2: crazy. He wasn't trying to help, you know.
1: Standing on top of the hospital.
2: Y'all stick around for that, man.
0: That's outrageous.
2: That's all the way. Right now, let's kick it off with Kyle's message of the day.
0: Am I?
3: Yeah.
4: Listen up.
5: Here's some quick inspiration to start your day.
4: Now check it.
6: Kyle's message of the day.
2: Kyle's message of the day today is remember who you do it for. Remember who you do it for. We're doing a whole lot of things all the time, every day. But remember who you do it for, man. Shout out to my son, Carson, man. Took him to the J. Cole concert last night.
0: That's right.
2: You know what I'm saying? And it's kind of one of those things where, like, yo, you know what I'm saying? If I'm going to be in this position, you know, some of the things I'm doing is to allow my kids to have certain experiences. Remember who you do it for. Maybe you work hard and you're trying to take care of your mom. You know what I mean? Maybe your mother or your father, they getting older and, you know, you're able to take care of them. Remember who you do it for. Mm-hmm. Some people, you know, you don't put everybody else before yourself in your life. And sometimes you got to remember, hey, man, I'm doing this for me. You see what I'm saying? Everybody might have a different circumstance, but it all remains the same when it comes down to it. You got to remember who you're doing, what you're doing for. There's somebody in your life. It might be yourself. It might be to reach a goal, whatever the case may be. There's a reason and there's a purpose behind you going out there and grinding each and every day.
0: Mm-hmm.
2: Okay? So whatever that is for you, man, make sure you just acknowledge it and remember what it is that you're doing all of this extra activity for. Kyle's message of the day today is remember who you do it for.
0: If Usher has the bed on stage, what does J. Cole have?
2: He has his car. Remember the car?
0: So you get to get in it?
2: I don't think you get to get in it.
0: Aw, boo.
2: I did see that it's on stage.
0: He's supposed to run somebody over with it or something.
2: He's
0: like.
2: Got the car, yes.
0: I don't want to be ran over. Okay, well, my message is simple. Y'all got to be careful because I tried catching fog the other day. Missed.
2: Stick around.
0: Can't wait. I've been waiting to say this one all day.
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0: 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Morning Hustle Show, L'Oreal, Kyle Santilli, and Alton Walker. You know what? Time to see how serious you are about really losing this weight. There's still some summer left. You know what I mean? And a lot of us are still trying to make it happen.
1: Some summer.
0: So look, there's a new fitness app out there called Stepper, right? It's blowing up on social media. And they're trying to take a different approach to people getting fit. And here's how it's supposed to work. You put up real cash, your own money, and you enter a group walking challenge, right? If you hit your steps goal every single day, you'll split the total prize pool of money from the people who fail, right? But if you miss one single day or you fail a challenge at a certain level, you know, to get all of the steps that you're supposed to get, your entry fee that you put up is gone. So would putting $50 of your own money motivate you to get the steps in if you were doing this app just to stay in shape?
2: I like this little friendly competition. I'm not mad at it at all, but I feel like I do this on my own without any reward back. So what I mean by that is I got a trainer. Shout out my guy G at the law. Okay, and I got to pay him to train me, right? So if I don't show up, I lose that money.
0: I feel you.
2: One way or some,
3: this is,
2: some
3: this
2: other.
3: This app is sad.
2: Yeah, no, but how do you, I want a jackpot. No, now I got to talk to G about this.
3: It's sad that you got to come up with all this stuff for people to want to work out and lose weight. Take your ass to the gym and lose that weight.
2: Why don't you do it?
3: I go to the gym. You don't see my upper shoulder?
2: No,
3: my
2: shoulder. It's giving flat.
3: But for me to put in, to have an app to motivate me money-wise, it's crazy. Get your health together.
2: So
0: for
2: me, like this would work.
0: It could work for somebody, but I'd have to up to ante. I don't think $50, because I'm going to have a day where I'm running, I got this, that, and stuff going on, and I'm like, oh, I guess I just lost $50 today. Like, it had to be way more than that for me.
2: I can see that, but at the same time, if you have a competitive group of friends around you, like, for instance, this reminds me of fantasy football. I'll be playing for weeks off a couple, you know, couple dollars at whatever we paying for. Once you get enough people in that pot, the reward is good enough, and it's not even about the money that I'm doing it for. I'm doing it for the bragging rights.
0: Sad. It's a good concept, though. I mean,
3: but it's sad, Kyle.
0: This makes me
3: think. Back in the day, we ain't have all this.
0: But people, it's a different day and time, right? So people are trying to find different things to motivate them to stay consistent and working out. People are joining run clubs.
2: Yeah.
0: You know what I'm saying?
2: It's all kind of perks you need to do now to get people motivated and involved.
0: Exactly.
2: So I'm not mad at the money aspect, and I feel like I would make a lot of money doing this.
0: I just need a different motivation than $50. Like, tell me if I don't get my 10,000 steps in.
2: It ain't 50, though, because it's a bunch of y'all. So once it all
0: But I would
2: adds
0: lose
2: up,
0: my 50, though. I might win more money once if I make it to the end.
2: So you know you gonna fail.
0: This is what I'm saying. $50 ain't enough. It got to be something like, yo, if you don't, you know, get your steps in today, you know what I'm saying? You're going to lose like three of your subscriptions on streaming or something.
2: What if you know you're going to make $2,500? That doesn't enlighten you?
0: I don't know.
3: The possibility of splitting that pot because, you know, people going to fail.
2: So what if it be like, all right, if you do your steps, your daughter won't drink Hennessy, no.
0: Okay, now we're talking. All right, I'm going to get my steps in. Keep my kids off the alcohol or whatever. See, now we talking.
2: Okay, so I'm going to tell you this. If you put a little stick with a string and my phone hanging in front of it, I lose all the way. You just got to keep walking. Yeah.
0: Get your 10,000 steps in or you lose your phone.
2: No, my phone got to come with me.
0: Ooh,
2: my phone, it's my phone. What you giving up?
0: What's
2: going to get you in shape, big back?
0: What would be your motivation?
2: Put a burger in front
3: of Uncrustables.
2: I knew it. Put Uncrustables.
0: 10,000 steps in for Alton, or he's not allowed to hit a stage for 3 months to do no stand up.
3: Because I got to get my money. That's my money right there.
2: Oh, that changed things real quick on your ass.
0: That's a good one.
3: I'm running.
2: Oh, you got to put me in a hoopty. If you put me in a hoopty, I'll go walk as far as you want me to go.
4: How about if you don't get the 10,000 steps, your DMs are opened up to the public?
2: Oh, nah. Let's get the walk in.
0: Okay. All right, so hustlers, chime in, man. Maybe there's something that you would not want to lose and that would keep you motivated to finish your 10,000 steps. What would keep you motivated to complete your 10,000 steps every day?
2: Some people, you got to put their whole house on the line.
0: Damn.
2: They about to be homeless, so they got to get the step in.
0: 866-HUSTLE-8, 866-487-8538. What's that thing that would keep you motivated to get the challenge done? 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
1: 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In Broward County, there are no reported accidents or delays at this time. Taking a ride to the other side in the 305. Looks like no reported accidents or delays. And of course, 99 Jams fam, we're going to continue the conversation on the other side. What would it take for you to lose weight? You throwing something up there? You putting up a wager? How are you going to get it done? Plus, are we going to court? That's right, Morning Hustle Court. All that and more on the way on the Morning Hustle.
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1: 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Yep, L'Oreal, Kyle Santilli, and Alton Walker here. 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
2: And we got some Morning Hustle money for that ass. 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
1: The app is called Stepper. If you lose the challenge, you lose your money. But we're feeling like that's not enough to motivate everybody. Somebody might have to have something else put up other than $50 for them to complete the challenge.
2: Mm-hmm.
1: You know what I'm saying?
2: You got something?
1: I got a great idea.
2: What is it?
1: This is for people that have, you know, boyfriend, girlfriend, maybe you're married or whatever. Your partner gets to decide how much weight you should lose or how many steps you should do. If you don't complete the challenge, they get a hall pass.
2: That'll
1: keep you motivated.
2: Or you don't lose the amount of weight you're supposed to, and somebody get the for your spouse.
3: Oh, Lord.
1: Yeah, same thing.
2: Well, no, they get the hall pass, but I'm saying anytime somebody just pull up, like, like they just smash your partner.
1: That'll keep your ass motivated.
4: That's some extreme, y'all. Man.
2: You can just pull up like, oh, he ain't doing steps today. What's up?
1: What's up?
4: Yeah,
1: Lord, all right, man. If you didn't get through on the phone lines, hit us up, man. Download that Morning Hustle app and shoot us a voice note. We're getting ready for Defend Your Boy coming up next. What you got?
4: Yeah, man. My boy Leon called me. You know, if y'all don't know about Leon, he was caught on the top of a hospital.
2: Is Leon 93?
4: But he was caught on the top of the hospital roof as the Grim Reaper. Staring at people, and y'all mad at him.
2: Y'all playing too much.
4: Yeah, had a nerve to put him in jail for. Y'all crazy, man. So I'm a defend him, man.
1: Oh my God! All right, stick around, man. That's coming up next. Defend Your Boy is on the way.
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0: This is 99 Jams, Miami's number one for hip-hop and R&B. Good morning.
1: All right.
2: We're making the case for the unthinkable. Defend your boy.
0: Hear ye, hear ye. The Morning Hustle Court is now in session. Mm-hmm. The Honorable Judge L'Oreal presiding.
3: I'm in his house and bailiff. Uh-huh. What's on the docket?
1: On the docket today, we got Leon. I guess he was on the roof of a hospital dressed as a Grim Reaper, scaring every single patient that looked out the window and saw him up there.
3: Good Lord.
1: He got arrested. So okay. here we are now.
3: Okay. Attorney Centillion.
0: Yes, thank you, Judge. As we move forward, man, this is a terrible, terrible act that has been committed. I actually feel like of all the charges brought forth in front of this court, this may be the most egregious.
3: Mm.
0: Wow. You have a man dressed up as a Grim Reaper outside the window of people in the hospital who are on their deathbed.
3: Yeah.
0: They're looking out the window, seeing the Grim Reaper, feeling like, this is it. Lord, take me.
3: Mm. Mm. Mm.
0: The cruelty is unmatched. For that, I like to say, Your Honor, today we are bringing forth a very serious charge of first-degree attempted murder.
4: Hey. Mm.
0: First-degree attempted murder. If one of those patients looked out the window, saw the Grim Reaper, and died from the thought of the Grim Reaper hovering over their bedside.
3: Makes sense.
0: It's a very serious charge, you know what I mean? And I don't like it, the public doesn't like it, the state doesn't like it, and his courtroom doesn't like it.
3: Mm.
0: And I don't know how the hell he got a name Leon, but I don't like that either. Now, for charges, Your Honor, we want to bring forth very serious charges. We would like to have Leon injected with either measles, tuberculosis, or SARS.
3: Mm.
0: And he must be sentenced to 12 months in an intensive care unit or until he dies. Wow. I rest my case.
1: Dang.
3: Okay, Attorney Walker, how do you contest?
4: Thank you, Your Honor. First of all, free my boy Leon. But here's the thing. He dressed up as the Grim Reaper. And ever since Scary Movie, who the hell still scared of the Grim Reaper?
3: Mm.
4: This man be a clown, slapped, joked out. He's a clown.
0: Objection, Your Honor.
4: When the last time you been scared of the Grim, huh?
3: Sustained.
4: That means...
3: I don't know.
0: That means my objection is settled. Yeah, that means I win.
4: God dog it.
3: Oh, no,
4: did
3: no.
4: you mean that?
3: No. The other thing.
4: What's the other word for sustained?
3: What's the other word?
4: Overruled.
3: Yeah,
4: I was going to help out.
3: Right. Overruled. Let me write it down so I remember. Proceed.
4: My client stood on the top of the hospital for 50 minutes. That's motivation. Get your ass up. If I'm in the hospital and I see it, you think I'm going to stay at the hospital? I'm leaving. Huh? On the midnight train to Georgia.
3: Oh.
4: Y'all get mad at him standing on the doggone roof for 50 minutes. You didn't get mad or scared at Michael Jackson when he stood at the Super Bowl for 45 minutes in place.
0: How's this relevant, Your Honor?
3: It's not.
4: Huh?
3: It's not. Get to the point, counsel.
0: That was my point.
3: Oh, sorry. No. Keep going.
0: That was my point.
3: Keep going. Sustained.
4: Michael Jackson, during that time, looked close to the Grim Reaper. If you look at his face, okay. He did a lot of... Okay. This one tough.
3: I hate
0: Yeah, come on and accept these charges.
4: Because, I mean, I thought those two would work.
3: You're not putting up quite a fight, counsel.
4: It's a hard fight. The only last thing I got is the only thing scarier that should be going to jail is the medical bill. Put him in jail. He's just got to go.
3: Overruled.
4: Yeah, you got it.
3: SARS it is. Lock him up.
0: All right, y'all stick around, man. Coming up next, y'all, the lowdown is on the way. L'Oreal, what we got?
3: Did you say lock him up and give him SARS?
0: Yes.
3: Lord. Well, speaking of SARS, Cybrarity, that is. did that go?
0: No.
3: I tried. Either way, somebody's back on the bottle after 7 years off. We'll talk all about it. And I don't blame them. I'll tell you all about it coming up in the lowdown.
0: All right, that's on the way. Don't move.
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6: Yeah, man. 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
7: 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In Broward County, the western area, we're looking at an accident. U.S. 27 southbound north of I-75, State Road 84. Taking a ride to the other side in the 305. A disabled vehicle has the left lane blocked. 95 Express northbound after Northwest 79th Street. 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We'll get our first cash grab contestant. We'll do that next on The Morning Hustle.
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0: 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Thank you for waking up with 99 Jams, Miami's number one for hip hop and R&B. Shelby, what up?
1: What's up? How
0: hey,
1: you?
0: We trying to see if you're trying to win this $1,000.
1: I am. I'm definitely trying to win it.
2: Okay. Here it is going.
3: I don't know about that. I don't know. You should, like, because they said you wasn't really ready when we called.
1: I wasn't, because I get so many spam calls, I thought this was another one.
3: And we are calling, we're actually calling to get money from you. You owe us. Gotcha.
0: That's right. No, gotcha. We're not.
3: Got
0: no,
3: it.
1: I tell you what, Shelby. You fine.
0: We're going to give you a shot at this $1,000. When we come back, Shelby's going to shoot his shot to win this money up next.
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3: You know how people say music can take you right back to a moment in your life? 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
4: 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Good morning, Lauderhill. We're waking up to 80 degrees with a high of 93. And good morning, Homestead. We're waking up to 81 degrees with a high of 93. 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
3: Top of that $1,000 cash grab. We got Shelby on the line.
0: Shelby.
3: This morning.
4: And a winner, you Shelby.
3: A winner, you Shelby.
0: Okay.
3: All right, man, let's get to it. Here's the deal. You got 60 seconds to answer 10 questions. For every correct answer, we'll give you $10. Get off that right, you win $1,000. If you don't know an answer, you can say pass. We'll come back to that question as long as we have time. And make sure the answer you give is the one that you want, because we have to go with your first answer despite what it is, and our judges don't play, okay?
5: Got it.
3: That being said, we want to hook you up. L'Oreal's got a free answer for you.
0: And I want to say, I hope you watch a lot of television, but yeah. I'm going to give you Lansing.
5: Got it.
0: Yeah, you're going to need that one because I needed it. Elton needs it clearly too because he's laughing. Lansing.
4: You're probably
0: Lansing.
4: Gonna steal Miss
5: Lansing.
3: All right, bro. You ready to represent?
0: We praying for you, Shelby.
5: I'm ready to represent.
4: Yeah, well.
0: Shelby, you got this.
3: What?
4: I'm just looking at the questions, man. I don't know what's been going on with our producer, man.
0: He on 1, 2, 3, 4, and 5.
3: Damn. All right, man. Here we go. Let's get to it. Shelby, when you ready, say I'm ready, Kyle.
5: I'm ready, Kyle.
3: All right, let's get it. 60 seconds countdown in 3, 2, 1. Here we go. What is 13 times 5?
5: 45.
3: Spell the word maintenance. Spell the word maintenance.
5: M-A-I-N-T-A-N-A-N-C-A.
3: What's the hardest natural substance on earth? Is it a diamond, is it gold, or is it steel?
5: A diamond.
3: In the series Cross, which actor plays the lead detective, Alex Cross?
0: He's been on the show.
6: He ain't never watched
5: that. Tyler Perry.
3: What's the capital city of Michigan?
0: Hey. He is.
4: Hey.
5: Detroit.
3: Which R&B group gave us the 90s classic, If I Ever Fall in Love?
0: And if I ever fall.
5: True.
3: How many tablespoons are in a cup? Is it 8, 12, or 16?
5: 16.
3: In the movie Paid in Full, what was Ace's job before he started hustling?
5: At a cleaner's.
3: Time, all right?
0: Okay, all right.
4: Number one took about 30 seconds.
0: Yeah.
4: You took 30 seconds on that one.
0: And you got it wrong. Okay, here we go. Now, Shelby, what the hell? I don't know what you was doing over here, but...
5: I realize Lansing is the capital city.
0: Oh, good job. Too little, too late. Okay, what is 13 times 5? I just knew you took your calculator out because you took quite some time, and then you still gave us the wrong answer. It's 65.
5: Right.
0: Yeah, okay. Spell the word maintenance. M-A-I-N. T-E-N-A-N-C-E. So, yeah, you said A instead of that E. That's what we needed from you. You already got this one. Corrected yourself. The capital city of Michigan is Lansing. Not Detroit, but a lot of people get that confused. Now, here is where your music trivia went wrong. The 90s classic. And if I am. That is Shy. Troop, you're thinking of. All I do is think of you.
3: That's right.
0: Yeah.
5: Oh,
0: and I think the other song was I've been thinking about you every night and every day. That was them, right?
3: I don't know that.
5: Right.
0: Well, either way, it wasn't Shy. Okay, so Shy was the name we was looking for. The rest of them you got right, though. $1, $2, $3, $40.
3: $40.
4: It's bad.
0: Better than nothing.
5: What is better than a blank?
3: Hey, man, that'll get you at some lunch over there at the McDonald's.
5: There you go.
3: Congratulations to you, bro. You were a good candidate today, man. We wish you'd have won a little bit more money, but it is what it is, all right?
0: Damn.
5: Yeah, I appreciate
0: that's
5: it.
0: All right. We ain't have but $50 anyway.
3: For anybody else that wants to get down with the cash grab, you know what to do. Text the word cash to 71007. You could be up next on The Morning Hustle.
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2: Miami.

0: day, ladies and gentlemen, boys and girls, uncles, cousins, aunties. Hey, it's Ask Uncle Alton.
1: He has so many words. Yay.
0: And today's letter, email,
2: crumple paper.
1: That's him opening it up.
0: Today's email says, hey, Unc, school just started, and I already got a phone call from my son teacher about his behavior.
2: Here we go.
0: What would you do? You know, I miss the days when parents will embarrass you. You know, and I don't know if y'all want to do this or not, but when I got the phone call, I remember my nephew was in third grade, and I got that phone call, and it was just early in the school year. Mm-hmm. You know what I did?
1: What you did?
0: I took a stroller, and I put him in that stroller, and I pushed him around that school all day.
1: That sounds like child abuse.
0: That is not child abuse. If you're going to embarrass me, I'm going to embarrass you. Mm. Why are y'all scared to embarrass your child? Mm. Oh, I'm scared the kids going to talk about him. That's the whole point.
2: Yeah.
0: That little boy, it ain't been probably a week yet, and you already getting a phone call? Go up there with your bonnet. And put like a Reese cups. You put over your teeth to look like you missing a tooth.
1: What?
0: You don't remember you used to do that?
1: No.
0: Yeah, whatever.
2: I get
0: what
2: the
0: I'm
2: point,
0: saying
2: though.
0: Is,
1: we got put some, grills.
0: Put
1: with
0: some
1: it.
0: Put some black paper over two of your teeth so it look like you missing some teeth. Put some what you call them?
1: With zit the star
0: boxes.
1: One.
0: Yeah, put yeah.
2: All. Look,
0: go
2: all
0: up there. Go up there ugly as you can be. And go up there and call his name out loud. Gerald! Gerald!
1: Gerald.
0: I don't know what he sounds like.
1: They
0: a Gerald.
1: They don't have Gerald.
2: They ain't no young kid's name.
1: They
2: Gerald.
1: Don't make Gerald.
0: Pookie, whatever his name is, and embarrass that joker.
2: Yeah.
0: We got to get back to embarrassing our children, man. It's getting out of hand. It should not be a week. It ain't even been a week.
2: It ain't even been
1: it's
2: a week.
1: It's probably the teacher fault.
0: And see, that's what they gonna tell you. How the hell is the teacher fault? Is it, what, 3 days of school right. already? Come
1: yeah,
0: on,
1: the
0: now.
1: Teacher came on BS.
0: Nah, man. Parents, start embarrassing your kids.
2: Ain't
0: find
2: no
0: out the best
2: it.
0: Way to embarrass them. I don't care what you do. Figure it out. Go up there, stink. I don't care.
1: Oh,
0: embarrass
1: no.
0: Embarrass these kids. Embarrass these kids.
1: This is
0: all right,
1: scared.
0: I got mad. My bad.
1: Yeah.
2: I thought you was going to keep chanting.
1: Embarrass these kids.
2: Right.
1: Embarrass these kids.
2: Let's go.
1: Embarrass these kids.
0: It's time.
2: And the lowdown's coming up next. What we got?
1: That's right. And it looks like forget Target. Now people are talking about boycott Walmart. Where the hell are we going to shop? Also, LeBron James finally picked a team, so we know what the hell is going on in the NBA season. I'll give you a little update. And Whitney Houston is back. Not from the dead, but in a whole nother way. I'll talk all about it coming up in a lowdown.
2: It's going down to 10 minutes. Do not move.
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2: 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We got to check in with the homie Snap and see what's going on with the traffic in the 954 and the 305.
5: 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In Broward County, the western area, we're looking at an accident. U.S. 27 southbound north of I-75, State Road 84. Taking a ride to the other side in the 305. Looks like no reported accidents or delays at this time. 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And of course, 99 Jams fam, we're going to continue the conversation at L'Oreal's Lowdown. We'll do that next. Also, Trina, the baddest chick. Yeah, she's going to be the building this Thursday, tomorrow. And of course, she's going to be hanging out with DJ Nasty 305. When you hear Young Miami, spend that 866-991-JAMZ. You want to be a part of the party? Yeah, then Ginger. You got to hit me up, all right? When you hear Young Miami, spend that 866-991-JAMZ. You, a guest, DJ Nasty, Trina, always going to be lit.
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0: Time to find out whether or not we should be on the boycott bandwagon. What are we going
4: to
0: do?
4: Hell yeah, we might need to boycott. Mm-hmm. But at first, let's talk about the bandwagon. You know, like you for the 76ers, all because LeBron James plays there. You.
5: The first basketball game I ever went to in my life was a Philadelphia 76ers
4: game. We can't tell. It's just like
5: in
4: your soccer.
5: In the spectrum, I've been
4: just
5: a Sixers fan my whole life.
4: Anyway, LeBron James will be kicking off the season opener as we knew, okay? Because the commissioner, Adam Silver, he made it clear, like, we ain't putting out this schedule until LeBron James picks his team because we need to know whatever team he plays for is playing first.
5: Right.
4: Okay, so the 76ers will be going head-to-head with my New York Knicks. Okay, the champions,
5: easy
4: to be
5: work.
4: Exact.
5: Easy work.
4: Please.
5: Easy
4: he wanted
5: work.
4: To go over there first, so they won their ring.
5: That's easy.
4: Anyway,
5: work.
4: October the 20th is going down in Philly, okay, followed by, it's going to be a triple header that night, followed by the Celtics at the Pistons, and then OKC will be going against the Spurs. Okay, so it's going to be a good season this year. I feel like basketball is definitely heating up, so I'm ready for that. Speaking of heating up, looks like Portia Williams will be heating up her mansion because she will be keeping that luxury home from Simon Garboa Boa. Okay. So she did get awarded that home. Her divorce is finally finalized. Okay. They were married for 15 months and she will be leaving with her Rolls Royce, the luxury mansion, and of course, $1.5 million.
5: Damn.
4: Sounds like
5: got
4: a win.
5: Him.
4: Sounds
5: got
4: like
5: him.
4: A win for Portia.
5: Exactly.
4: I'll tell you one thing. She won when it came to the reunion because I liked her outfit. She looked real good. I seen her the other day on a plane with her girlfriend, Sway. Mm. And that's our peoples over there. Mm. And I like them. And you know what I like about them? I don't know. Like, you know how people were saying their relationship may not have been real. Looks real to me. And I like how she's kind of, even though we know that they're together, she's kind of keeping her business out the light.
5: That's
4: right?
5: How you got to do it.
4: That's what it seems. I think that's the better way to do it. Now, it looks like they made it a point to honor Whitney Houston with a Barbie doll, okay? If you didn't get it, I think it might be a little bit too late, but it was a $60 collectible doll, and it had Whitney's look from I Wanna Dance With Somebody, which is one of my songs, okay? So she had her curly hair, her 80s earrings, and I feel like she should have been had a doll, because remember, Michael Jackson had, I had the Michael Jackson doll. Did y'all have it?
6: No.
4: What? With the glove? My cousin messed that
5: about,
4: doll
5: bro.
4: Up. Man, I was pissed. I wish I still had that doll to this day. But you know, you could have got it at Walmart, and Walmart is something we might have to get behind canceling right now. Why? Because there is a man by the name of Damon Darling. Now, he does a lot of good gestures for the community. He goes into Walmarts and he makes sure he takes care of families and people that can't really afford or
5: good
4: seem
5: Samaritan.
4: Like he's a good Samaritan. Yeah. Well, it seems as though Walmart has had it up to here with him and his content, and they approached him in one of the stores and said this.
7: I'm just buying people's groceries.
8: You're not allowed in any Walmart.
7: The store manager said I could be in here.
9: All right, so you guys are both going to get issued trespass warnings from Walmart, okay? You guys are no longer allowed to go to any Walmart, any Sam's Clubs, or any Murphy gas station for life.
4: Dang. What the hell? Now, this man has 3 million followers. He's always up in these stores making sure he's taking care of people. Why would that be an issue or a problem? I want to know, are they doing this because he's black? Because Mr. Beast does a bunch of things where he's doing giveaways to people, and I never seen him get banned from anything for life.
5: Right.
4: So what's going on here?
5: Life is crazy.
4: Life is outrageous. So you mean to tell me I can't even come shop here on my own?
5: Right. That's
4: because
5: wild.
4: I was giving back to charity? Somebody need to make some kind of statement on why maybe something got done that wasn't correct. Like, it better be something that's missing, because right now it's looking real sketchy for us and our toiletries.
5: Yes, it is.
4: Because where are we supposed to go? I'm not going to Walgreens. It costs too much to get your toiletries from there.
10: Definitely Walgreens.
4: You get
10: too
4: what I'm
10: much.
4: Saying?
10: Y'all got
4: CVS
10: ridiculous.
4: Too.
5: Right.
4: But Walmart is fair.
10: You gotta go to Dollar Tree.
4: But
10: that one ply toilet.
4: I ain't doing
5: one
4: that. They don't be having bags.
5: One
4: ply is
5: dangerous.
4: Out. You gotta walk out with all your stuff in your arms. I'm L'Oreal. That's a lowdown.
5: One ply dangerous.
10: You don't think you're going straight through that.
4: I don't like to talk about boo-boo toilet paper and none of this. For it go viral, and I can't escape it. You can follow me at Star and L'Oreal, L-O-R-E-L, every time. Or Morning Hustle Show, and I know he got kicked out, but somebody else then got kicked out before, too.
5: We've all been kicked out of somewhere. We're going to talk about it when we come back. 866-HUSTLE-8, 866-487-8538. When did you get kicked out, and why did you get kicked out? We want to hear about it up next.
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0: No doubt.
2: I don't know if that's a pause.
0: All right, so listen, L'Oreal just told you about Damon Darling, who got kicked out of Walmart, but apparently he's not the only one that's kind of letting us know things that happened to them when they got kicked out of certain places. Remy Ma recently told a story as well.
3: When Fat Joe kicked me off the tour bus because he caught me selling E-pills to somebody.
4: We got the number one song in the world, and you're selling drugs.
3: Look, technically, it's not drugs, it's pills. Like drugs seems very, like, extreme.
0: Yo, well, yeah, I think that was a good reason.
2: 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Some of those stories need to be kept to herself, I think.
0: Right. So when we come back, we're going to share maybe a time or two where we've got kicked out of places for whatever reason.
2: I don't think we have enough time for all my stories. I've been kicked out a lot.
0: All right, stick around, man. When we come back, we're getting right to it. Someone to hustle.
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0: 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Snap's got your back. Hey, yo, Snap, let everybody know what's good with traffic.
9: 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In Broward County, we're looking at a vehicle fire. The shoulder is blocked. Florida's Turnpike northbound after Sunrise Boulevard. Be mindful, there will be delays. Taking a ride to the other side in the 305. In the downtown Miami area, an accident has two right lanes blocked. I-395 eastbound before US 1 Biscayne Boulevard. 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Mornings at the house are impossible. Two kids can't find their shoes and the sink starts leaking. So, post task on AirTasker. Soon, the sink's fixed and the Tasker installs a robot litter box the cat hates. 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Spin that, Young Miami. You, the baddest chick, DJ Nasty 305, and the guests will be hanging out inside our penthouse performance studios, brought to you by the Honda of South Miami. And of course, it's going down again. When you hear Young Miami, spin that, 866-991-JAMZ. Yeah, you're going to be in the building tomorrow. Plus, we'll talk about all the stories that got you kicked out of somewhere. 866-HUSTLE-8.
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0: Morning Hustle Show, L'Oreal, Kyle Santillan, Alton Walker. You know what? Time to see how serious you are about really losing this weight. There's still some summer left. You know what I mean? And a lot of us are still trying to make it happen.
22: Some summer.
0: So look, there's a new fitness app out there called Steppa, right? It's blowing up on social media. And they're trying to take a different approach to people getting fit. And here's how it's supposed to work. You put up real cash, your own money, and you enter a group walking challenge, right? If you hit your steps goal every single day, you'll split the total prize pool of money from the people who fail, right? But if you miss one single day or you fail a challenge at a certain level, you know, to get all of the steps that you're supposed to get, your entry fee that you put up is gone. So would putting $50 of your own money motivate you to get the steps in if you were doing this app just to stay in shape?
2: I like this little friendly competition. I'm not mad at it at all, but I feel like I do this on my own without any reward back. So what I mean by that is I got a trainer. Shout out my guy G at the loft. Okay, and I got to pay him to train me, right? So if I don't show up, I lose that money.
0: I feel you.
2: One way or some
23: this
2: other.
23: This app is sad.
2: Yeah, no, but how do you? I want a jackpot. No, now I got to talk to G about this.
23: It's sad that you got to come up with all this stuff for people to want to work out and lose weight. Take your ass to the gym and lose that weight.
2: Why don't you do it?
23: I go to the gym. You don't see my upper shoulder?
2: No,
23: my
2: shoulder. It's giving flabs.
23: But for me to put in to have an app to motivate me money-wise, it's crazy. Get your health together.
2: So for me, like this would work.
0: It could work for somebody, but I'd have to up the ante. I don't think $50, because I'm going to have a day where I'm running, I got this, that, and stuff going on, and I'm like, oh, I guess I just lost 50 $50 today. Like, it had to be way more than that for me.
2: I can see that, but at the same time, if you have a competitive group of friends around you, like, for instance, this reminds me of fantasy football. I'll be playing for weeks off a couple, you know, couple dollars at whatever we paying for. Once you get enough people in that pot, the reward is good enough, and it's not even about the money that I'm doing it for. I'm doing it for the bragging rights.
0: It's a good concept, though. I mean,
23: but it's sad, Kyle.
0: This makes
23: back
0: me
23: in the day,
0: think
23: we ain't have all this.
0: But people know it's a different day and time, right? So people are trying to find different things to motivate them to stay consistent and working out. People are joining run clubs.
2: Yeah,
0: you know what I'm saying. Khalifa.
2: It's all kind of perks you need to do now to get people motivated and involved.
0: Exactly.
2: So I'm not mad at the money aspect, and I feel like I would make a lot of money doing it.
0: I just need a different motivation than $50. Like, tell me if I don't get my 10,000 steps in.
2: It ain't 50, though, because it's a bunch of y'all. So once it all
0: But I would lose
2: up,
0: my 50, though. I might win more money once if I make it to the end.
2: So you know you gonna fail.
0: This is what I'm saying. $50 ain't enough. It got to be something like, yo, if you don't, you know, get your steps in today, you know what I'm saying, you're going to lose like three of your subscriptions on streaming or something.
2: What if you know you're going to make $2,500? That doesn't enlighten you?
0: I don't know.
23: The possibility of splitting that jack, that pot, because, you know, people going to fail. Mm.
2: So what if it be like, all right, if you do your steps, your daughter won't drink Hennessy, no.
0: Okay, now we're talking. All right, I'm going to get my steps in. Keep my kids off the alcohol or whatever. See, now we talking.
2: Okay, so I'm going to tell you this. If you put a little stick with a string and my phone hanging in front of it, I lose all the way. You just got to keep walking. Yeah.
0: Get your 10,000 steps in or you lose your phone.
2: No, my phone got to come with me.
0: Ooh,
2: my phone, it's my phone. What you giving up?
0: What's
2: going to get you in shape,
0: you?
2: Big back?
0: What would be your motivation?
2: Put a burger in front
23: of Uncrustables.
2: I knew it. Put Uncrustables.
0: 10,000 steps in for Alton or he's not allowed to hit a stage for 3 months to do no stage.
23: Because I got to get my money. That's my money right there.
2: Oh, that changed things real quick on your ass.
0: That's a good one.
23: I'm running.
2: Oh, you got to put me in a hoopty. If you put me in a hoopty, I'll go walk as far as you want me to go.
1: How about if you don't get the 10,000 steps, your DMs are opened up to the public?
2: Oh, nah. Let's get the walk in.
0: Okay. All right, so hustlers, chime in, man. Maybe there's something that you would not want to lose, and that would keep you motivated to finish your 10,000 steps. What would keep you motivated to complete your 10,000 steps every day?
2: Some people, you got to put their whole house on the line.
0: Damn.
2: They about to be homeless, so they got to get the step in.
0: 866-HUSTLE-8, 866-487-8538. What's that thing that would keep you motivated to get the challenge done? Let us know.
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0: Good morning, Snap. How's that traffic looking this morning in the 305 and the 954?
1: 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In Broward County, we're looking at a vehicle fire. The shoulder is blocked. Florida's Turnpike northbound after Sunrise Boulevard. Be mindful, there will be delays. Taking a ride to the other side in the 305. In the downtown Miami area, an accident has two right lanes blocked. I-395 eastbound before US 1 Biscayne Boulevard. 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Mornings at the house are impossible. Two kids can't find their shoes and the sink starts leaking. So, post task on Airtasker. Soon, the sink's fixed and the tasker installs a robot litter box the cat hates. Go to airtasker.com or download the app. Airtasker, get anything done. And of course, 99 Jams fam, gotta show you and yours some love. Trina's gonna be hanging out in the building. DJ Nasty 305 and friends, of course, going down tomorrow, August 13th, inside the Honda South Miami Penthouse Performance Studios. 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If you're going to be joining us, it's going to be lit. And on the other side, we're going to do that cash grab contestant. We got money. And have you ever got kicked out of somewhere? We'll continue the conversation on the Morning Hustle.
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16: 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Good morning, Lauderdale Lakes. We're waking up to 82 degrees with a high of 93. And good morning, Miami Gardens. We're waking up to 82 degrees with a high of 93. 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
3: 60 seconds.
1: 60 seconds. Time for that $1,000 cash grab, baby. Morning Hustle in the building. L'Oreal, Kyle Santilli, and Alton Walker. And today, trying their luck to get this $1,000. London is on.
5: Lady London.
6: Thank
1: you. All right. How you feeling about your chances today, London?
6: I'm feeling good. I'm a little nervous, but I'm okay.
1: Okay, I like
5: you
1: energy.
5: You got this,
1: she
5: baby
1: got
5: girl.
1: Energy. She got good energy.
7: Yes, you don't.
1: All right, let's do this, man, real quick.
5: Alton, shut your hating self up.
1: You got 60 seconds to answer 10 questions. For every correct answer, we'll give you $10. Get all 10 right, you win $1,000. If you don't know an answer, you can say pass. We'll come back to it as long as we have time. And make sure the answer you give is the one that you want, because we have to go with your first response. And our judges, Big Med, don't play about that. Okay?
6: Okay.
1: All right, cool.
7: We need a winner. We ain't had one. We got.
6: I'm hoping I'm y'all winner today.
1: All right, we're going to see, man. We're trying to hook you up.
7: These questions, I don't think you're going to get it.
1: L'Oreal got a free answer for you.
5: I need you to use the answer I'm giving to you very carefully, okay? Make sure you listen to everything he says to you, because I'm going to help you, but only if you can help yourself, okay? The answer I'm going to give you is 85, but pay attention, okay?
6: Okay.
1: She ain't paying attention.
5: No, yes, she is. It's a reason why I'm telling her that.
7: Exactly what she gonna do.
5: Please don't do what I think you're gonna do. Please don't.
7: If I laugh hard, you know you did it.
1: All right, London.
6: Oh, my gosh.
1: You ready to go?
5: No, don't scare her like that. Don't do that.
1: I got 60 seconds on the clock. When you're ready to go, say, I'm ready, Kyle.
6: I'm ready, Kyle.
1: The clock begins. 3, 2, 1, here we go. What is 15 times 8?
6: 120.
1: Spell the word market.
6: M-A-R-K-E-T.
1: Which one of these natural weather events forms over warm ocean water? A blizzard, a hurricane, or a drought?
6: A hurricane.
1: What is the capital city of the state of Indiana?
6: Ooh. Pass.
1: What's the main part of the plant that grows underground to absorb water and nutrients from the soil?
6: The roots.
1: How many nickels equal 2 standard U.S. dimes? Is it 2, 4, or 6?
6: 2.
1: Solve this math problem. What is 14 times 5 plus 15?
6: 85.
1: What form of energy is produced by vibrating sound waves traveling through matter?
6: Pass.
1: Which 3D geometric shape has 6 identical square faces? A sphere, a cube, or a pyramid?
6: Oh, shoot. Pyramid.
1: Time.
5: I'm just glad she didn't do what me and Alton was praying and hoping she didn't do.
7: Yeah.
5: And that was use 85 as number one.
1: Yeah.
5: So that was.
6: No.
5: Yeah. We've seen it happen. Trust me. Yeah, numerous times. Yeah, okay. Yeah. But you didn't do too bad. You didn't finish all the way and you got a couple wrong, but I'm going to help you out. What is the capital city of the state of Indiana? Indianapolis.
6: Indianapolis.
5: Yeah. This one was
6: click to later.
5: How many nickels? This was a bit of a trick question.
7: I'm trying to tell you.
5: How many nickels equal the value of 2 standard dimes?
7: Come on now.
5: 2 standard dimes.
7: I still don't get it.
5: I know you don't, because math wasn't good for
1: you.
5: You
1: don't know how to do math?
7: 4 nickels is what?
6: It's 4.
5: It's 4.
7: It's 26.
5: Yeah.
7: And then 2 dimes. Okay.
5: So she said 1 dime, but he's keyword 2.
1: Let me find out. That's the one
7: you should get that in 60 seconds.
1: That's the one you struggle with? That's crazy.
7: Too wordy.
1: That's crazy.
5: Now, what form of energy is produced by vibrating sound waves traveling through matter? That would be sound, aka sound energy. The answer's in the question. Which 3D geometric shape has 6 identical square faces?
7: Well, Kyle said.
5: That's a cube.
7: He said geometric.
1: No, I didn't.
5: I was like, did he?
1: Yeah, right.
5: Why he do that? I'm like, I didn't know he said geriatric. 1, 2, 3, 4. $50 isn't bad.
1: That ain't bad.
6: Okay, 50 more than I had before.
1: That's what I'm talking about. And we love your energy. Go ahead and give your shout outs real quick.
6: Thank y'all. I just want to shout out to myself. My birthday was last week. I turned 30.
5: Ooh, happy birthday.
6: Thank you.
1: All right, well, congratulations on your $50. Happy belated birthday to you. For everybody else out there that wants to get down with the cash grab, you know what to do. Text the word cash to 71007. You could be up next on The Morning Hustle.
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0: This is 99 Jams, Miami's number one for hip hop and R&B. Good morning.
1: It's the Morning Hustle, L'Oreal, Kyle Santillan, Alton Walker. And you know what it is, man. The lowdown's coming up next. What we got?
0: That's right. And how'd the song go? I don't want to go to Mexico no more, more, more.
1: Uh-huh.
0: Well, it's a remix coming out, and it's I don't want to go to Atlanta no more. I'll tell you who said that also. It looks like gospel is getting a revival. Let's see if y'all here for it. Coming up in the lowdown.
1: Stick around. It's going down to 10 minutes.
2: We are... Hustle.
1: 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Snap. 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
3: 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In Broward County, we're dealing with a few issues. Emergency vehicles has the right lane blocked. 95 Express in the North Broward area, southbound direction only. That's just after Sheridan Street. Also, an accident has three left lanes blocked I-95 southbound at Sterling Road. There is stop-and-go traffic from I-595. Take it a ride to the other side in the 305. An accident has the right shoulder blocked. Palmetto Expressway, northbound after Northwest 103rd Street. Lastly, an accident has the shoulder blocked. Florida's Turnpike Extension northbound at Southwest 112th Avenue. 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You're in good hands with Allstate. 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L'Oreal's Lowdown is up next. And we're still taking your call, 866-HUSTLE-8. Have you ever been kicked out of somewhere? And give us the reason why. We'll do that next on the Morning Hustle.
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1: L'Oreal has the lowdown.
2: Yeah, you got the
3: lowdown. On the morning hustle.
0: All right, time to get to it. Who out there says N-O to ATL?
4: ATL taking a lot of strays, but so is America. And I'll tell you who is trying to get up out of here. Well, he got up out of here, but we'll talk about that in a second. First, Fabio Foreign then got up out of the secular music game. So how you say it?
5: Secular.
4: Circular. Throw it in a circle. Secular. Okay. He is sober now, fresh out of jail. He did a little... What did he do? Like a year, right? Remember he pulled the gun on a lady that was in front of the house on New Year's. Anyway, he is now saying that he is getting into the gospel game.

0: But I heard sex and I was like, wait a minute.
1: Yeah, I don't know.
0: This is, I like it.
1: I want to fight.
0: You want to fight? Why would you want to fight?
1: That, it just made me want to hit somebody. I don't know.
2: Why?
0: That's violent on your own because I don't feel that way, Kyle. I think it sounds good. And to be honest, I just want to see what's going to happen when he diss Lecrae. Are they still going to be able to, beef?
1: It may not be no
0: I like that. I want to hear gospel, like, rap beef, because we haven't seen that yet.
2: No.
0: And, it could be like, I got a better blessing than you, a bigger blessing than you. Like, what would they say? Let's talk about going. Tiffany Haddish says she's never going back to Atlanta, coming back to Atlanta, none of that good stuff. Why? Because she decided to try to dodge a 4-year-old DUI case. How you going to blame Atlanta? That was you. Okay, so apparently she was trying to sleep off drunk, but she was in the middle of an intersection allegedly sleeping and couldn't find out the car was smelling like weed and alcohol, so she ended up getting arrested. She went to jail for 24 hours. That was in 2022. So she's been dodging this court date, but now it looks like she's received 12 months of probation. And also, she has to do community service, but not before the judge told her, you know, you're welcome back anytime.
3: Ms. Haddish, have a great day. You're welcome back to Georgia anytime. You'll have a good day.
1: I saw the video. I'm like, girl, you better quit smiling. This is serious. You're like, you joking
0: you
1: too much.
0: You about to go to jail.
1: Right. You
0: doing
1: too much.
0: Laugh at that. NBA Youngboy said he's not going back to the United States, but not before he gets into an altercation with his mama. For numerous reasons, he said that not only did she spit in his face, but also his grandma's face.
4: Oh, I think my relationship with my mama used to be a big part of my anger until I told myself, like, it's just certain shit you can't fix. So I started loving my mom from a distance. Like, today I never even, like, speak to her again. Like, we'll never talk again. I know this for a fact, but I love her. I want her to know that.
0: She heard him say her name and she was ready.
5: Kentrell, you don't talk to me or you don't talk to your kids. Quit playing on me on this internet. I let you lie on me too many times. Mm. I went down there when you did that video with that man. The man went in your kitchen while I was in your kitchen. Quit playing with me, bro.
0: She thought she was there when Funny Marco the interview.
1: She was FaceTiming.
2: She called her son, bruh.
1: Yeah, bruh was crazy.
0: I mean, wait till you hear what he calls her.
1: Yeah.
4: Jelta said, you supposed to come to my defense. Man, that lady know damn well I ain't say nothing about her wrong. All I said, I never talked to that lady again. She say she was right there while we did the interview. Man, this lady is mentally ill. Nah, I can't go back to sleep with you.
0: He said he moved to South Korea. He was calling her all kind of hoes. Yeah, we can't play that. I could just say it. He's like, we filmed this in South Korea. You've never been here. What are you talking about? So, but he made that very clear. You know, he has these health problems. Said that his heart is swollen on one side. Go to theheart.org because, you know, American Heart Association can help you out with any info or why that could possibly be happening, like high blood pressure. But anyway, I'm L'Oreal. That's the lowdown.
1: Right,
0: you can follow me at Star and L'Oreal, L-O-R-E-L, or Morning Hustle Show.
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0: Yes, it's the Morning Hustle. L'Oreal, Kyle, Santilli, and Alton Walker. We're talking about times we got kicked out of a place and how it all went down. And I think you said you had another one for us too, L'Oreal, if I'm not mistaken.
2: Oh, my God. I have so many. I mean, I did just see, I was watching on social media and somebody threw their man clothes all out on the balcony, on the floor. She was over the balcony throwing everything you could think of, and she was yelling. They said that he was cheating. I know I done got kicked out of damn Houston's, and I'm going to be honest with you, I'm not going back. They really tried to play with me. It was 420, okay? It was 420. What you think I was doing? It's 420. It was after work.
0: Here we go.
2: I got it in, okay? So, of course, I'm starving. I want some spinach dip. Like, what are you talking about? I get to the bar. I'm fine. I'm chilling. I order my drink. I get my drink. Mm. I order my spinach dip. I order it. She put it in. Mm. I see a white lady come walking over to me, talking about some, miss, I'm going to ask you to just, if you could just step out and air out a little bit. We can smell the marijuana. And I'm like, that's the point. It's 420. Like, you're supposed to smell the marijuana. I'm proud to be a 420-in, right? And, so I had my drink. I had already drank some of my drink. She told me to go outside and air out like I'm a wood of a dog. So you know what I did? I left, okay? Thank you for the half a drink. I'm not paying for that. Mm-hmm. How dare you do that
0: Damn.
2: To me?
0: Man, so I got kicked. Oh, she was right. No, she was right, though.
2: Where's y'all the sign that say you can't smell like weed?
3: Where's the sign?
4: Yeah, that was strong. You must have been strong that day.
2: It was. I had a half on me. I had at least a half on me.
4: That joke said, go across the street. Go to the car wash across the street real quick. Come back.
2: She's like, go run through that thing.
4: Just
2: She's
4: go
2: a hater. She knows she wanted some. She mad because her connect wasn't answering the phone. Okay?
0: That's funny. I remember one time, man, we was kids. We was like 15, 16 years old. We went to the skating rink for the night, and as soon as we got inside, my cousin saw somebody he had beef with and immediately ran up on him and started, you know what I mean, fighting with him. So long story short, security breaks up the fight, and they spray all of us with mace.
4: Yeah.
0: All of us. We're like 15, 16 years old. We had to walk home maced up, like eyes burning, and my mom was so pissed. But that's probably the most violent way I've gotten kicked out of
4: I always had a mace detected. I knew when the mace was coming. I just like, I'm not going over there.
2: They always ran a mace as black hole.
4: I already knew it. Oh, they about to get maced over there. We ain't going.
2: I done been thrown out.
4: Never been maced.
2: Really, I done been thrown out the club by my head. Like, the security picked me up by my head and threw me out the damn club. I done been in some things, child.
0: That's wild, man. All right. What y'all got for us, hustlers? You know the phone line, 866-HUSTLE-8, 866-487-8538.
2: Do you know how I feel to get picked up by your head?
0: Have you ever gotten kicked out of anywhere, and why?
1: It's the wake up.
5: It's the Morning Hustle.
1: I'm a hustler, homie.
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0: All right, man, we're checking those Miami streets with traffic. Here's Robbo Snap. Good morning, homie.
7: 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In Broward County, we're dealing with a few issues. Emergency emergency vehicles has the right lane block, 95 Express in the North Broward area, southbound direction only. That's just after Sheridan Street. Also, an accident has three left lanes block I-95 southbound at Sterling Road. There is stop and go traffic from I-595. Taking a ride to the other side in the 305. An accident has the right shoulder block. Palmetto Expressway, northbound after Northwest 103rd Street. Lastly, an accident has the shoulder block, Florida's Turnpike Extension northbound at Southwest 112th Avenue. 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Yeah, it's going down. When you hear Heads High, Mr. Vegas, I'm killing with the note. 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
1: Yes, and we are talking about getting kicked out. I was joking a little bit there, but times that you might have got kicked out of a place, and why did it happen? Do you notice how, like, every time people tell stories about getting kicked out, nobody takes responsibility? It was like, I ain't even do nothing.
2: Oh, no, I do. I be knowing it be me. One time this guy kicked me out of his house. Let me tell you. So we was, like, dating, and I was starving, and I kept saying I was hungry. Why did he get himself food and didn't give me any food? This was so long ago, okay? Because people know better than to play with me and food.
3: Your ass be getting kicked
2: out. But look, let me tell you. So he walks in and, like, everything's fine because I was at his house. He takes out a plate of food and he, like, starts to warm it up. And I'm like, what are you doing? And he's like, oh, I was hungry. So I was like, you didn't hear me say I was hungry? So we ended up getting into it. We go back and forth. And I don't know what made me do this. I smacked the food out of his hand.
3: I smacked the plate out of his hand.
2: Like, I don't know what made me do this. But all I know is the food was, like, on his face and everything. And he was like, get out.
4: Get your ass out.
2: Get your ass out. I didn't even have nothing else to say. I took my key, put it on the counter. I was like, I'm going to go.
1: Yeah, exactly.
2: Yeah, because I knew I went too far that time.
1: Yeah, you did.
2: Why would I do
1: that? All right, 866-HUSTLE-8, 866-487-8538. Jay, you ever got kicked out? What happened?
5: So one time I got kicked out of the casino. Ooh. This is pre-COVID, and I had a hood on, and they kept trying to tell me to take my hood off, and I'm like, walk around, because they said it was for facial recognition. I'm walking around pointing out people with surgical masks. I'm like, why don't they have to take them off? Like a year and a half later, COVID, and everybody's wearing a mask.
1: Crazy. You was a pioneer.
5: Yeah. One time I'm at this game, my buddy used to have courtside seats right next to the basket at next to the visitor's bench, and it was when Montrezl Harrell was playing for the Clippers, and I kept talking bad to him, telling him that he wasn't good, he couldn't guard me, and then finally they were like, bro, you gotta go, and I'm like, nah, man, he just, like, I'm telling him that he's not really great at his job, though.
2: He couldn't guard you from your seat. It's crazy.
1: Right.
2: As he's on the NBA floor.
1: Alright, listen, if you didn't get through on the phone lines, you know what to do, man. 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
4: 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In Broward County, we're dealing with a few issues. Emergency vehicles has the right lane blocked. 95 Express in the North Broward area, southbound direction only. That's just after Sheridan Street. Also, an accident has three left lanes blocked. I-95 southbound at Sterling Road. There is stop and go traffic from I-595. Taking a ride to the other side in the 305. An accident has the right shoulder block. Palmetto Expressway northbound after Northwest 103rd Street. Lastly, an accident has the shoulder block. Florida's Turnpike Extension northbound at Southwest 112th Avenue. 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
4: 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Good morning, Lauderhill. We're waking up to 80 degrees with a high of 93. And good morning, Homestead. We're waking up to 81 degrees with a high of 93. 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
2: Frank.
1: Stand up.
2: Frank.
1: Pass out.
2: Frank.
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0: That's Morning Mix.
1: Yeah.
0: Juice, we just walking it out.
1: I'm trying to tell you, man.
0: On a hump day Wednesday, halfway
1: me Wednesday.
0: On a, yo, you know
2: stop.
0: What?
2: Yeah, let it go. It's me, Whammy Wednesday, hump day Wednesday.
0: On a weekly Wednesday.
2: Yo,
0: you know,
2: on a women crush, there we go.
0: Oh.
2: Oh, yeah, you got a crush? You know, tell her what's up.
0: On a slightly windy Wednesday. Hey,

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Looking them like sisters. 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They be gone for anything, but

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0: Hey, yo. Oh, my bad.
1: Yo, I swear, I can't deal with you on Fox, bro. Y'all be putting me on the spot. Yo, my coworkers, yo, y'all ain't
0: ISH.

0: fine teachers that go.
1: Oh, that's what I'm talking about.
0: Yeah, this mix for you, man. Teachers, a lot of young fine teachers. I said, what?
1: Teachers today didn't look like when I went to school yesterday.
0: Bro, I'm trying to tell you, man, it's crazy.
1: Who changed the water?
0: What is trending in the 305? Because clearly the teachers is trending.
1: Oh, they definitely trending, Juice. Here we go. Miami Spice is back and is running August through September with participating restaurants offering special three-course menus. And if you're in Broward, Greater Fort Lauderdale's Dine Out Lauderdale is running August 1st through September 30th. Menus starting at $35 for lunch, $45 to $60 for dinner, with higher-end options as well. Miami has Spice. Broward has Dine Out. Which county wins the food battle? I'm going to just be going back and forth. Also, early voting is happening now. Miami-Dade's early voting period for the August 18th primary runs through Sunday, August 16th. And if you're interested in getting your vote on this weekend, Saturday and Sunday voting hours are from 8 a.m. to 4 p.m. So if you try to participate in the way your community is ran, get your vote on. Good morning, Lauderdale Lakes. We're waking up to 82 degrees with a high of 93. And good morning, Miami Gardens. We're waking up to 82 degrees with a high of 93.
2: 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Morning Hustle in the building. L'Oreal, Kyle Santillan, Alton Walker.
3: And we got money. Money, money, money. All you got to do is text cash to get it. C-A-S-H to 71007. And we'll give you 10 questions, 60 seconds. Get it all right. You will walk away with that $1,000 to spend on anything you may please. But not a hillstone, because I heard they just closed down yesterday, like out of nowhere.
4: Damn.
3: In Ball Harbor. Mm-mm-mm. So don't go there.
2: You could probably take some of that money and buy you like a big-ass umbrella because, once again, super hot outside. They're saying that there's a heat advisory. Feels like temperatures of 106. And watch out for some afternoon downpours today as well.
3: Is it going to rain? Oh, yeah, because I'm about to say, what I need my umbrella for?
2: Yeah, well, for the first time I was saying that, it's for the shade. So you
3: Michael
2: can
3: Jackson?
2: Cool a little bit, but...
4: Well, I didn't know you would walk around with no umbrella.
3: That was crazy. Like,
2: let me tell you something.
4: You better not be walking around with no umbrella.
2: No. Let me tell you something. We was over in Naples for Carson's football camp earlier this summer, and it was so hot out there. Everybody had umbrellas just to stay out the sun. I learned something this summer.
3: That's like when you're sitting in a chair and you're underneath. That makes sense. But if I'm just walking from my car to my damn destination, I don't need no umbrella.
2: No, it still applies.
3: Crazy
2: tail. Unless you're trying to get a tan or something. You
3: and
2: can use it
3: is,
2: you
3: know what I mean? Always. I love my skin to be glistening.
2: All right, well, either way, it's going to be hot out there, so y'all be careful, all right? Now, listen, tomorrow actually is Miami-Dade's first day of school. We already know that Broward went back.
3: Yeah.
2: Tomorrow, 300 students return to classes across Miami-Dade.
3: 300 students? That's nothing.
2: Sorry. Recap. 300,000. Sorry.
3: I was about to say, a lot of people dropped out this year.
4: I was about to say, the teachers are happy.
2: Yo, that's funny as hell. 300,000 students return to class tomorrow, so they're trying to get all the families to finalize the immunization records, registration forms, and all of those things that you need to be ready for school. They're saying breakfast is going to remain free for all kindergarten through 8th grade students, and lunch prices are right around $4.20 per meal.
3: That lunch ain't worth no damn $4.
4: I think it's like $1 something.
3: No, Andy, that little dollar pizza, they better stop playing. They go get Wendy's. Crazy. What'd you say? Four for four,
4: but $4.25 is crazy.
2: School lunches have gotten really expensive,
3: right?
2: I thought
3: it was like $2.
4: Yeah, it was like $1.50, $2 when we was in school. Yeah.
3: With all this food ain't no good for you no more anyway. I don't know.
2: And if you like me, like, you know how they have, like, some kids, you have free lunch if they don't have, if their families don't make enough money. And then for my family, we were in the reduced lunch, so we didn't have to pay the full price.
3: Mm-mm.
4: But we were lying.
2: Free, you know
3: lying.
2: What I'm
3: you need
4: you
3: to.
4: No, you were the reduced lunch.
2: I was on reduced lunch.
3: You need to pack a lunch nowadays.
4: I was lying on the paperwork.
2: We was not lying. We was on reduced lunch. All right.
3: Definitely lying.
2: All right, Miami, our time is up. We are out the door, man. Holla at us. We appreciate y'all, man. If you want to get with us, do it on social media. How can they get with you, L'Oreal?
3: Easy. Starring L'Oreal. STARRINGLOREL. How about you, Alton Walker?
4: Alton Walker Show.
2: Kyle Santillan, man. Tap in with me on the gram at Radio King Kyle. And, of course, follow the show at Morning Hustle Show.
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0: Kanye. That was Kanye. That was back in the day when he was Kanye West, flashing lights on 99 Jams. Miami's number one for hip-hop and R&B. Listen, shout out to my working warriors, especially if you're working outside. It's going to be another hot one today. It's going up to 91, but the index is going to feel like 100. It's already blazing outside, so make sure that you stay hydrated. Let me take it to the streets because somebody is going to be hanging out with Trina this Thursday with us. 99 Jams, good morning.
1: Good morning.
0: Are you up yet?
1: Yes, ma'am. I'm wide awake. Tomorrow's my birthday.
0: Is your birthday today?
1: My birthday is on Thursday.
0: It's Thursday. Oh, that's going to be perfect. Who am I speaking with?
1: Anastasia.
0: Where are you calling from, Anastasia?
1: My garden.
0: Happy early birthday. Can I hook you up with a present?
1: Yes, ma'am.
0: I'm going to put you and a friend on a list to hang out with Trina on your birthday. How does that sound?
1: Good.
0: Yes, girl. You're going to be celebrating your birthday with Trina the Diamond Princess, DJ Nasty Theo 5, and of course, we bringing friends with us. It's all going down this Thursday, a.k.a. your birthday, inside the Honda of South Miami Penthouse Performance Studios right here at 99 Jams. Congratulations.
1: Thank you.
0: You are so welcome. What's the station playing the most music and has the most free tickets to hang out with Trina on your birthday?
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2: Today is the day. 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You've been talking about it, but you haven't done it yet. No more excuses.

0: Last year, I had back pain radiating down my right leg. The pain was so bad, I was willing to cut my leg off to stop the pain. I could barely walk and had to stoop over when I did just to take pressure off the spine. I'm John Morgan of Morgan & Morgan. In my professional career, I've represented thousands of people who've had herniated discs and issues with their neck and back, but never fully appreciated what they were going through until it was my turn. It's like trying to describe colors to a blind person who's never had sight. All I can tell you is it hurt like hell, but worse. My daily walk was gone, and that bothered me a great deal. Then I thought of all of you and how much more devastating this type of injury could be for you. My life stopped. I now feel your pain. Just know at Morgan & Morgan, we got your back. I understand. Morgan means more. Injured? Dial pound law.
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0: Hello, this is Dean. 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
1: Let's get the party started. 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

I love me some Miguel. It's K-Fox on 99 Jazz, Miami's number one for hip-hop and R&B. And if you still don't have your tickets for the big game, OBC, the Rattlers taking on the Bulldogs. I got you coming up in less than 10 minutes. And it's going down Labor Day weekend. It's going to be lit. Right now, Gunna, Burna Boy, 99 Jams.

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1: 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Huh, that sounds so rich. This is 99 Jam, Miami's number one for hip-hop and R&B, baby.

0: Yeah, Florida's own Boss Matt D-Lo. Shake that or that jazz. Miami's number one for hip-hop and R&B. Shout out to my working warriors on that J-O-B that got me on blast. I appreciate you. Thank you so much for making me a part of your midday. And I got your tickets right here in my hand. Hold on, just in case you don't hear them. Look, I got your tickets right here in my hand for the Orange Blossom Classic. So let me see who's going. 99 Jams, who's this?
1: My name is Shannon.
0: Shannon, where you calling from?
1: Pembroke Pines.
0: What you doing, Shannon?
1: I actually just pulled up to grab me some breakfast.
0: All right, sounds like you're on a mission, girl.
1: No, just really trying to have a productive day inside my day.
0: Okay, good. Have a productive day, girl. Well, listen, you're my ninth caller.
1: Oh, wow.
0: Yes, girl. Thank you. Did you go to an HBCU?
1: Yes, ma'am. I went to Bethune-Cookman University.
0: Okay. All right. Shouts out to Bethune-Cookman. Well, listen, it's time to represent for that HBCU pride because you just won your tickets for the Orange Blossom Classic, girl. Congratulations.
1: Oh, my goodness. Thank you so much. I really appreciate it.
0: You are so welcome. It is going down September 6th inside the Hard Rock Stadium. The FAMU Rattlers taking on the South Carolina State University Bulldogs, and you're going to be in the building. What's that station hooking you up with your tickets for the Orange Blossom Classic?
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0: You're rocking out with your girl Kay Fox, and Rihanna shared the sweetest moment with her kids when she took her kids to a street named after her in Barbados, and she posted it on her IG. Her kids are so adorable. Here's Rihanna needing me on 99 Jams, the People's Station.
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0: She's always in the know and has her ear to the street. 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
2: All right, beautiful people, let's get into it. This is for all of my parents that are co-parenting. So recently, Candy Burris opened up about co-parenting with her ex-husband, Todd Tucker, on the Daniel Brooks podcast, The Intermission. And she talked about how things can get a little tricky when co-parenting with your ex, especially on vacation. Here's how the conversation started.
3: I just cussed your ass out. And now we got to go over here on vacation, just me, you, and Ace of Blades. I remember, I think the first one was for New Year's. He all of a sudden was like, he was taking the kids somewhere. And I'm like, hold on. Like, I got those days off. What make you think? Like, I was like, well, we both going. And he was like, all right, cool. So we both were together with our two little ones to bring in the new year. And it was kind of awkward in my brain because I'm like, okay, one part of me is like, we're not going to be together anymore. And typically you want to bring the year in with the person that you plan to be with.
4: Right.
3: And I knew we wasn't going to be together. So it just was kind of like, okay, how is this going to work?
2: Yeah, that's got to be kind of awkward, but they got to make it work for the babies. So for my parents that are struggling to co-parent, just count to 10 and just know there is a greater cause for the kids. And if you grew up on A Different World, guess what? It's getting a reboot and it's going to be on Netflix. And Brandy just redid the theme song for A Different World that was originally sang by Aretha Franklin. Here's a new theme song by Brandy.

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1: Hostility? No, you're in a great mood today.
0: I'm in a great mood. I'm sensing hostility from you.
1: No. I'm just, are you in a good mood today?
0: I'm in a great mood.
1: I could tell.
0: It's hump day.
1: I could tell.
0: We are almost to the

0: work week.
1: Yeah, I can tell you're in an amazing mood today.
0: So, but are you?
1: My
0: question to you.
1: I mean, what kind of mood do you think I'm in?
0: Well, you flip me the bird, so there's that.
1: Why do you always get on this radio station?
0: Well, I'm just saying.
1: I'm a realist.
0: I can't deny what I just saw.
1: You be trying to put me on the spot, and then you be calling me
0: flawed. Well, you did it to yourself.
1: You be calling me flawed.
0: Are you having a good day?
1: Can I tell you how flawed you are?
0: You see, I knew it.
1: Let me tell you how flawed you are. Miami, let me tell you how flawed Kay Fox is, right? She's always putting me on the spot, always telling me I'm flawed. I don't get her no food. I don't do this. Today, Kay Fox walked in the studio and had her own plate of food.
0: Well, listen, are so bougie. You don't like leftovers.
1: Bougie.
0: So I got some jerk chicken yesterday, and I'm heating up today. You don't like leftovers. I do. I don't mind a good leftover, especially jerk chicken. I think it tastes better the next day once a marinates, you know?
1: I have no problem. I'm not bougie at all.
0: Oh, yes, you are. I remember I brought in some wings, and you were like, I don't eat leftovers.
1: You brought in wings that you had the night before.
0: That's called a leftover.
1: The night that you, because you went out.
0: Oh, my
1: and
0: goodness.
1: You took it
0: anyway.
1: Home.
0: Well, so listen, big ups to everybody that is eating lunch with us, that's running errands, that's working, that is just having, maybe you're doing laundry, taking care of your BI. So thank you so much for hanging out with us. Sorry for bringing his trivial problems
1: these
0: airways.
1: I'm sorry. No. Miami, I know y'all are going through the same thing. You got a little coworker that you got.
0: A little coworker.
1: You know what I'm saying?
0: Big coworker.
1: Listen, do something nice for your coworker.
0: That's right. I agree.
1: Get them some food.
0: That's right.
1: You
0: especially if they would do it for you back.
1: Hey, listen, we're not doing this today. Because you clearly got nasty some food the other day.
0: It was his birthday.
1: So that means you're only going to give somebody food on their birthday?
0: I think that's a special occasion.
1: So you can't just get it for them on a regular day?
0: All right, Juice, go ahead, man.
1: Oh, yeah.

0: type of energy with you today.
1: What do you mean by that?
0: I mean, you're just doing a great job today.
1: You're trying to make up for not bringing me food.
0: Why would I have to make up for anything?
1: Because earlier you said my energy was horrible.
0: And no, I said towards me. That doesn't mean that, you know, I mean, for the people that you're doing a good job towards me, your energy was bad.
1: I mean.
0: So now fix your face.
1: Yo, who you talking to,
0: I'm
1: my man?
0: I'm talking to you.
1: No, you're not.
0: Yes, I am. I'm giving you a compliment. Just accept it.
1: Fellas, don't let these ladies talk to you crazy. You might have got to put your foot down.
0: I'm straight up gave you
1: especially
0: a compliment.
1: Especially when they don't cater to you.
0: Oh, my. What? You know what? You are talking at the side of your mouth right now.
1: No, I am not. You didn't bring me food. I'm hangry right now. How about you make up for that?
0: Well, it sounds like after you get off the air, you will go and get yourself something to eat.
1: Oh, that's what we're doing.
0: That's exactly what we're doing.
1: Okay. Yeah. You know what?
0: Because the other day, you literally said you're going to treat me to lunch, and then you took it back on the air.
1: I'm turning my mic off. I don't want to talk to you no more.
0: Okay, finally.

0: Yeah, shouts to Skilla Baby. His album's dropping August 21st.
1: Okay.
0: And Nas is going to be on the album.
1: Oh, Skilla Baby and Nas?
0: Yes.
1: Well, that's interesting. Detroit, New York City. All right, that's interesting.
0: He's co-signing him. Yeah. You let us hear a little snippet on his IG.
1: I think I saw Skilla Baby do a video with 50 Cent.
0: Yep.
1: He was doing like a commercial for his album drop. That was fire.
0: But Nas is going to be on Skilla Baby's album. That's why I'm interested in it.
1: Because
0: of Nas. K-Fox alongside DJ Juice on 99 Jazz, Miami's number one for hip-hop and R&B. And in the next hour, my 1 p.m. hour, I want to put somebody on the list to hang out with Trina and DJ Nasty Theo 5 for our Jams Live that's going down this Thursday.
1: Yeah. Yes. Upstairs in our Honda of South Miami penthouse performance studio.
0: That's where it's going down at.

0: I hope you have a better day, Juice.
1: I hope you go buy me some food.
0: But why would I do that?
1: But I know
0: when
1: you're not.
0: You said that you was going to buy me food on air, and then you took it back.
1: I never took
0: it. And then you played
1: back
0: in my face.
1: I never
0: stop doing that.
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It's K-Fox on 99 Jams. Miami's number one for hip-hop and R&B. 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I want to put you and a friend on the list to hang out with Trina this Thursday for our Jams Live. That's coming up this hour. Stay close. Right now, Boy Greasy, represent for the crib on 99 Jams, the People's Station.

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0: all you need is a little bit of Trina in your life, and you're going to be just fine, all right? So hit me up. 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

0: So let me take it to the streets to see who is going to be acting up with us. 99 Jams, what's up? Who's this?
1: This Makiba.
0: What's up, Makiba? Where you calling from?
1: I'm calling from Miami.
0: What's up, Makiba from Miami? What you doing today, girl?
1: I'm vibing and listening to the station.
0: And as you should be, you're my ninth caller.
1: All right.
0: Yes, you are going to be hanging out with Trina, DJ Nasty, Theo Five, and Friends. Yes, this Thursday inside the Honda of South Miami Penthouse Performance Studios right here at 99 Jams. We got a plus one. Who's coming with you?
1: I don't know. I'm going to decide. That's going to be hard, though.
0: Well, you better get it together. It's tomorrow, girl.
1: I know.
0: So find out who acting right, okay?
1: I know, right? They better act right.
0: They better act right. What's that station playing the most music and has the most free tickets for Our Jams Live with Trina?
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Night Jams of People Station, and a classic theme song got a reboot by a legendary R&B singer. All that's coming up aside the Fox Report in less than 5 minutes. Right now, see Breezy, Bryson Tiller, and Usher on

0: She's always in the know. It has her ear to the street.
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3: All right, beautiful people, let's get into it. This is for all of my parents that are co-parenting. So recently, Candy Burris opened up about co-parenting with her ex-husband, Todd Tucker, on the Daniel Brooks podcast, The Intermission. And she talked about how things can get a little tricky when co-parenting with your ex, especially on vacation. Here's how the conversation started.
4: I just cussed your ass out. And now we got to go over here on vacation, just me, you, and Ace of Blaze. I remember, I think the first one was for New Year's. He all of a sudden was like, he was taking the kids somewhere. And I'm like, hold on. Like, I got those days off. What make you think? Like, I was like, well, we both going. And he was like, all right, cool. So we both were together with our two little ones to bring in the new year. And it was kind of awkward in my brain because I'm like, okay, one part of me is like, we're not going to be together anymore. And typically you want to bring the year in with the person that you plan to be with.
5: Right.
4: And I knew we wasn't going to be together. So it just was kind of like, okay, how is this going to work?
3: Yeah, that's got to be kind of awkward, but they got to make it work for the babies. So for my parents that are struggling to co-parent, just count to 10 and just know there is a greater cause for the kids. And if you grew up on A Different World, guess what? It's getting a reboot and it's going to be on Netflix. And Brandy just redid the theme song for A Different World that was originally sang by Aretha Franklin. Here's a new theme song by Brandy.

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Yeah, Gunna, Burna Boy, WGFT on 99 Jams, Miami's number one for hip-hop and R&B is going down tomorrow. Trina's going to be in the building for Our Jams Live, and I want you to be there, and I want to put you on the list right now, so give me a call at 866-991-5269. Shouts to my Leos. Big Leo energy right now. Birthday sex, Jeremiah.

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2: Good afternoon. Starting off with Miami-Dade County, we do have some road construction on the Airport Expressway. It's westbound right at Northwest 27th Avenue. The left lane is blocked. Moving over to Broward County on Pines Boulevard, westbound right after 103rd Avenue, there are emergency vehicles blocking the right lane. Make it a great afternoon. I'm Nikki Ramirez, and this is 99 Jams, the People's Station.
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Definitely got you with some tickets if you want to meet Trina for Jams Live. That's happening tomorrow. 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
3: Let's start off with Broward County. We do have emergency vehicles blocking the right lane in Pembroke Pines. This is Pines Boulevard westbound right after 103rd Avenue. Moving over to Miami-Dade County, we have some road construction on the Airport Expressway. It's westbound at Northwest 27th Avenue. 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

0: 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And you guys, if you want to see Young Miami live, I got your tickets because she's going to be performing at Fall Fest. Yes, I got you coming up next hour.
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1: Good afternoon to you. Let's start off with Broward County. Pembroke Pines. Pines Boulevard westbound right at Flamingo Road. There is an accident. Moving over to Miami-Dade County on the Palmetto Expressway westbound right at Douglas Road. There is a disabled vehicle and the left lane is blocked. Also in Dade County on the Florida Turnpike northbound right at Biscayne Drive. There is an accident blocking the left lane. 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Two kids can't find their shoes and the sink starts leaking. 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I'm Nikki Ramirez and this is 99 Jams, the people's station.
2: But I decided to try. I bought a Benz. 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
15: 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This is what Miami sounds like.

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1: I love going to club, man. 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

0: Grace Carr, 99 Jams, Miami's number one for hip hop and R&B. 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
0: Hey, who's this?
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0: Hope, where are you calling from?
1: Dade County.
0: Hope and Dade County, you're caller nine and the winner! We're hooking you up with tickets for Fall Fest. It's going down September 5th, American Bank Arena. You're going to go see Lil Baby, Young Miami, live on stage. I can't wait to see her.
1: I know that's right.
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5: Good afternoon to you. Let's start off with Broward County. Pembroke Pines. Pines Boulevard westbound right at Flamingo Road. There is an accident. Moving over to Miami-Dade County on the Palmetto Expressway westbound right at Douglas Road. There is a disabled vehicle and the left lane is blocked. Also in Dade County on the Quarter Turnpike northbound right at Biscayne Drive. There is an accident blocking the left lane. 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

0: one for hip hop and RV. 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CJ Hercules, what is good?
1: Hey, the ladies are back in the building. I told you, I was like, I'm going to come back. 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
0: It's a takeover.
1: Hey, that's right. You already know, man. We all the way up. Drive at 5. We commercial free as well.
0: Yes,
1: so
0: we are.
1: You already know. That's always a movie, man. Nonstop music, nonstop vibes. We in the building. We trying to make sure everybody gets home safe. I know there's probably a little traffic out there.
0: Shout out to Bernadette in traffic on the Palmetto. Okay. She's listening right now, so I want to give her a shout out. What's up?
1: Shout out to Mama Herc as well. She over there tuned in.
0: Mama Herc!
1: Yep, that's right.
0: Good. I love that.
1: Yep, Mama Herc vibing right now. So you already know we're going to go all the way up, man. Everybody, we're going to go up for our Leos. We're going to turn up for them one
0: that's
1: time.
0: That's right. It is still Leo season. Yep. And you know what? We also still have tickets to meet Trina tomorrow.
1: Okay, yes. It's
0: like,
1: going down.
0: Yeah, I think these are like the last tickets to give away because it's happening tomorrow. Trina's going to be here for Jams Live doing live Q&A.
1: Yep.
0: And it's like, you can only be invited to this event.
1: It's exclusive.
0: Exclusive. I know Miami loves that.
1: Oh, yeah. Exclusivity, baby. So, yeah, if you want to party with the Diamond Princess, they better keep it locked because, you know, we the plug for everything, Chi-Chi.
0: Definitely. We got you with those tickets.

Yeah. Spread it. You know what I'm saying? You know. Yeah. Yeah. Mean like a, you know what I'm saying? Yeah.

0: I'm doing the Lil Uzi dance in the studio.
1: Yeah, with the hips, right? Hey, I see it.
0: Hey. Stop. 99 Jams, Miami's number one for hip hop and R&B. Chi Chi and CJ Hercules.
1: It's tiring. I'm doing it now. It's tiring.
0: Now you're doing it. It's like a little workout.
1: It is. I was like, you know what? I feel it in my cores and my hips.
0: Yes.
1: I feel like I'm going to need some icy hot after this, though. You know what I mean? Too much of that? Yeah.
0: I love it. Between the Uzi dance and the Trick Daddy dance, I don't know which one I love more.
1: I like seeing Trick do the Trick Daddy dance because those knees be working. Like,
0: right?
1: Those knees be... Matter of fact, Lucky and I were talking about Trick, right? Because I was like, man, you know, like last night, got off late. I was like, I got to go home and cook.
0: Yeah.
1: You know what I'm saying? And then it just dawned on me that Trick owes some pots, the turn-up partner, some
0: pots.
1: He said, you got to... His pots can't hang with the old pots, so I already got rid of my pots. So I'm expecting
0: some brand new pots.
1: I just been living out my air fryer now.
0: Oh my God.
1: I threw out all
0: we
1: my
0: need
1: pots
0: those Trick Daddy pots for
1: when,
0: real.
1: When Trina come tomorrow, I'm gonna tell her, talk to him.
0: Talk
1: to Uncle Trick. Speaking of, I told Lucky I've been starving ever since. I'm down like 5 pounds.
0: Trick Daddy, we need those pots. And if you want to hang out with Trina tomorrow, we have those tickets.
1: Yep, absolutely.
0: She's gonna be here jams live with DJ Nasty 305. Woo! And we have your tickets, so call her nine right now. Is gonna get hooked up. 866-991-JAMZ. Give us a call and good luck. Thank you, CJ Hercules, for the vibes.
1: Hey, you already know, man. This is what we do, man. I'm gonna be hanging out with my brother DJ Lucky. See you later. The grind starts at 7, so just rock with us all night long.
0: Let's go. It's 99 Jams.
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3: Starting off in Miami-Dade County on I-75 southbound, the on-ramp from the Florida Turnpike has an accident. The on-ramp left lane is blocked. Also in Dade County on I-95 northbound, right at Northwest 103rd Street, we have a disabled vehicle blocking the right lane. Moving over to Broward County on the Florida Turnpike southbound after Griffin Road, there is an accident. The left lane's blocked and it's stop-and-go traffic from 595. 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Mornings at the house are impossible. Two kids can't find their shoes and the sink starts leaking, so post-task on AirTasker. Soon, the sink's fixed and the Tasker installs a robot litter box the cat hates. 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I'm Nikki Ramirez and this is 99 Jams, the People's Station.
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1: 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Huh. That sounds so rich. This is 99 Jam, Miami's number one for hip hop and R&B, baby.

David Thames, 99 Jams, Miami's number one for hip hop and R&B. Shout out to Aria on her way from West Palm Beach. Listening right now, trying to get these tickets to the Orange Blossom Classic game. I got the

0: girl, you a 10. 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
1: Okay, starting off with Miami-Dade County. We have some stop-and-go traffic on the Palmetto Expressway. It's northbound between Northwest 58th Street and Northwest 122nd Street. Your delay right now is about 15 minutes. Moving over to Broward County, if you're going to be traveling on 595 from I-75 to I-95, it's going to take you about 22 minutes. 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

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Chi-Chi-In for DJ Nasty 305. Tomorrow, DJ Nasty will be live with Trina. I have some tickets for you guys, okay? 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
2: 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Do it one time.
3: It's DJ Nasty 305. Uh-huh. If you didn't know, this the crib. Miami-Dade County. Shout out to DJ Uncle Al.
4: Yeah.
3: Uncle Luke.
4: Yeah.
3: T-Double-D.
4: Yeah.
3: JT Money.
4: Yeah.
3: The Diamond Princess.
4: Woo.
3: The legendary Disco Rick.
4: Woo.
3: Shout out to Prince Raheem.
4: Yeah.
3: Hey, yo, this what Miami sound.

0: Who is this?
1: Latree,
0: you are caller 9 in the winner. Woo! You're going to come to the station and hang out with Trina and DJ Nasty, okay?
1: Okay.
0: We got you for you and a friend. You get to come through. It's going to be a live Q&A inside the Honda South Miami Penthouse Performance Studio. You'll definitely have the best time, okay?
1: I'm excited.
0: Me too. Let them know what station got you with tickets to hang out with Trina tomorrow.
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3: Okay, let's start off with Miami-Dade County. First off, it's stop-and-go traffic on I-95 northbound. It's between Southwest 7th Street and the Florida Turnpike. Your delay right now is about 35 minutes. Moving over to Broward County, if you're traveling on 595 from I-75 to I-95, it's going to take you about 20 minutes. 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

You know what just dropped? Lauryn Hill and Erykah Badu on the cover of Outlander magazine. They look amazing, and I love it. It's 99 Jams, Miami's number one for hip-hop and R&B. 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And you guys, making way for the turn-up party.

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1: 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Huh, that sounds so rich. This is 99 Jam, Miami's number one for hip hop and R&B, baby.

0: Yeah, come on, baby. We turning up right here on 89 Jams. Miami's number one for hip-hop and R&B. Turning up with your turn up partners on the grind. Back in the biddy for a whole nother night trying to get you over the hump on this hump day, man. We gonna be slanging some tickets for the Orange Blossom Classic, slanging these vibes, and letting you know what's on and popping in the culture with that Miami Minute, baby. It's your girl, she Derek, you leave.
1: And the North Miami Monster DJ Lucky C back up in the biddy, ready to slide and provide the vibes. Sending major love to everybody out there that's just getting off work or on their way to work. 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

0: Yeah, that's that Chris Brown with Obvious right here on 99 Jams. Miami's number one for hip-hop and R&B. Sliding with your turn-up partners on the grind. And, of course, Jams fan, we are the plug. If you're trying to be in the biddy for the Orange Blossom Classic, we got you. It's your girl, She Jerk, your lead.
1: 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The FAMU Rattlers going against the South Carolina State University Bulls.

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4: 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Like

0: Yeah, there's that Drake with that whole face. 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
0: What up, baby? What's your name? Where you calling from?
2: Oh, my name is Sharon. I'm calling from Deerfield.
1: All right. Hey. Shout out to Deerfield on the check-in. It's a pleasure to meet you. Congratulations. You are caller number nine.
2: Thank you.
0: Hey, that's right, baby. We are hooking you up for that Orange Blossom Classic where community, culture, and HBCU pride collide. We gearing up for that big football game too, baby. The FAMU Rattlers versus the South Carolina State University Bulldogs, all going down Sunday, September 6th, inside the Hard Rock Stadium. You ready to party?
2: I'm ready to party. It's promotion party.
0: That's right.
1: That's what we love to hear. Just let everybody out there know what station plays the most music, got the most free tickets to the 2026 Orange Blossom Classic.
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0: This is the Miami Minute. Everything Miami in 60 seconds. What's trending? What's turned? And what's got everybody saying, yo, what's going on? The Turnup Partners are talking about it on 99 Jams.
1: Yeah, Jams fan, we definitely got to get into it because a man caught on camera tossing trash into the Biscayne Bay is now facing some serious consequences.
2: Miami police say a 34-year-old man was identified after a viral video showed him tossing trash off to the Brickell Key Bridge into the Biscayne Bay. Detectives tracked him down after he was arrested on unrelated charges, including illegal camping and resisting an officer. He now faces felony environmental pollution charge and remains in custody on a $500 bond.
1: Sheesh, yeah, man. You got to keep Miami clean, y'all. Our waterways are not your trash can, man. And as students head back to school, artificial intelligence is becoming the newest tool in the classroom, but not everyone is using it the same way.
2: AI company Anthropic has launched Claude for Teachers, a free platform designed to help educators create lesson plans and save time on classroom prep. While many teachers welcome the technology, there's still concerns about students using AI to cheat. Experts say the goal is to use AI as a learning tool, not as a shortcut, and to teach students how to use it responsibly.
1: Yeah, man, AI isn't going anywhere. 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But Broward County leaders are considering a major change that could reshape public safety across the country.
2: Commissioners are discussing whether to end Broward's longstanding partnership with the Broward Sheriff's Office for Fire Rescue and Services. 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
1: 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We on that grind right here on 99 Jams.
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0: Loving this vibe right here, baby. That's that Skilla, baby, with Rain Dance right here on 99 Jams, Miami's number one for hip hop and R&B. Turning up with your turn up partners on the grind, gearing up for Miami's most wanted top five countdown. That's right, Jams fam. That's coming up in less than 10 minutes. And of course, we are the plug, so we're going to have some more tickets for you if you're trying to party at Fall Fest. It's your girl, She Jerk, your leads.
1: 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But let's blast off, man. 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
0: This is song number five.